0: Chance of showers in the evening. Wind southeast 20 kilometers per hour, gusting to 40, becoming light late in the evening. Low 10 Thursday, sunny. High 26 Thursday night, clear. Low 11 Friday, sunny. High 25 Friday night, clear. Low 8 Saturday, sunny. High 26 Saturday night, clear. Low 8.
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0: From the CJ Radio Weather Center, here's the forecast for the Heartland. Tonight, clearing this evening. Wind northwest 20 kilometers per hour, becoming light late this evening, low 7. Wednesday, a mix of sun and cloud. 30% chance of showers in the afternoon with risk of a thunderstorm. Wind becoming southeast 20 kilometers per hour, gusting to 40 late in the afternoon. High 25, Humidex 26, UV index 6 or high. Wednesday night, partly cloudy, 30% chance of showers in the evening. Wind southeast 20 kilometers per hour, gusting to 40, becoming light late in the evening. Low 10, Thursday, sunny. High 26, Thursday night, clear, low 11. Friday, sunny, high 25. Friday night, clear, low 8. Saturday, sunny, high 26. Saturday night, clear, low 8.
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0: From the CJ Radio Weather Center, here's the forecast for the Heartland. Tonight, clearing this evening. Wind northwest 20 kilometers per hour, becoming light late this evening, low 7. Wednesday, a mix of sun and cloud. 30% chance of showers in the afternoon with risk of a thunderstorm. Wind becoming southeast 20 kilometers per hour, gusting to 40 late in the afternoon. High 25, Humidex 26, UV index 6 or high. Wednesday night, partly cloudy, 30% chance of showers in the evening. Wind southeast 20 kilometers per hour, gusting to 40, becoming light late in the evening. Low 10, Thursday, sunny. High 26, Thursday night, clear, low 11. Friday, sunny, high 25. Friday night, clear, low 8. Saturday, sunny, high 26. Saturday night, clear, low 8.
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0: From the CJ Radio Weather Center, here's the forecast for the Heartland. Tonight, clearing this evening. Wind northwest 20 kilometers per hour, becoming light late this evening, low 7. Wednesday, a mix of sun and cloud. 30% chance of showers in the afternoon with risk of a thunderstorm. Wind becoming southeast 20 kilometers per hour, gusting to 40 late in the afternoon. High 25, Humidex 26, UV index 6 or high. Wednesday night, partly cloudy, 30% chance of showers in the evening. Wind southeast 20 kilometers per hour, gusting to 40, becoming light late in the evening. Low 10, Thursday, sunny. High 26, Thursday night, clear, low 11. Friday, sunny, high 25. Friday night, clear, low 8. Saturday, sunny, high 26. Saturday night, clear, low 8.
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0: From the CJ Radio Weather Center, here's the forecast for the Heartland. Tonight, clearing this evening. Wind northwest 20 kilometers per hour, becoming light late this evening, low 7. Wednesday, a mix of sun and cloud. 30% chance of showers in the afternoon with risk of a thunderstorm. Wind becoming southeast 20 kilometers per hour, gusting to 40 late in the afternoon. High 25, Humidex 26, UV index 6 or high. Wednesday night, partly cloudy, 30% chance of showers in the evening. Wind southeast 20 kilometers per hour, gusting to 40, becoming light late in the evening. Low 10, Thursday, sunny. High 26, Thursday night, clear. Low 11, Friday, sunny. High 25, Friday night, clear. Low 8, Saturday, sunny. High 26, Saturday night, clear. Low 8.
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0: From the CJ Radio Weather Center, here's the forecast for the Heartland. Tonight, clearing this evening. Wind northwest 20 kilometers per hour, becoming light late this evening, low 7. Wednesday, a mix of sun and cloud. 30% chance of showers in the afternoon with risk of a thunderstorm. Wind becoming southeast 20 kilometers per hour, gusting to 40 late in the afternoon. High 25, Humidex 26, UV index 6 or high. Wednesday night, partly cloudy, 30% chance of showers in the evening. Wind southeast 20 kilometers per hour, gusting to 40, becoming light late in the evening. Low 10, Thursday, sunny. High 26, Thursday night, clear, low 11. Friday, sunny, high 25. Friday night, clear, low 8. Saturday, sunny, high 26. Saturday night, clear, low 8.
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Breaker 1-9, this here's a rubber duck. You got a copy on me, Pigpen? Come on. Yeah, 10-4, Pigpen, for sure, for sure.

Kenworth pulling logs. Cab over Pete with a reefer on and a Jimmy hauling hogs. We was headed for Bear on I-10 about a mile out of Shaggy Town. I says, Pigpen, this here's the rubber duck, and I'm about to put the hammer down.

five trucks and all. But there's a roadblock up on the clover leaf, and them bears are wall to wall. And them smokies as thick as bugs on a bumper. They even had a bear in the air. I says, calling all trucks, this here's the dirt.

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1: Well, we rolled up Interstate 44 like a rocket sled on rails. Oh, we tore up all of our swindle sheets and left them sitting on the scales. By the time we hit that Chi-Town, them bears was getting smart. He brought up some reinforcements from the Illinois National Guard. There's

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0: From the CJ Radio Weather Center, here's the forecast for the Heartland. Tonight, clearing this evening. Wind northwest 20 kilometers per hour, becoming light late this evening, low 7. Wednesday, a mix of sun and cloud. 30% chance of showers in the afternoon with risk of a thunderstorm. Wind becoming southeast 20 kilometers per hour, gusting to 40 late in the afternoon. High 25, Humidex 26, UV index 6 or high. Wednesday night, partly cloudy, 30% chance of showers in the evening. Wind southeast 20 kilometers per hour, gusting to 40, becoming light late in the evening. Low 10, Thursday, sunny. High 26, Thursday night, clear, low 11. Friday, sunny, high 25. Friday night, clear, low 8. Saturday, sunny, high 26. Saturday night, clear, low 8.
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lights start flashing, Main Street's dead. It's 35 mile an hour till you're past the water tower. I'm up there, you can see the interstate.

0: From the CJ Radio Weather Center, here's the forecast for the Heartland. Tonight, clearing this evening. Wind northwest 20 kilometers per hour, becoming light late this evening, low 7. Wednesday, a mix of sun and cloud. 30% chance of showers in the afternoon with risk of a thunderstorm. Wind becoming southeast 20 kilometers per hour, gusting to 40 late in the afternoon. High 25, humidex 26, UV index 6 or high. Wednesday night, partly cloudy, 30% chance of showers in the evening. Wind southeast 20 kilometers per hour, gusting to 40, becoming light late in the evening. Low 10, Thursday, sunny. High 26, Thursday night, clear. Low 11, Friday, sunny. High 25, Friday night, clear. Low 8, Saturday, sunny. High 26, Saturday night, clear. Low 8.
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0: From the CJ Radio Weather Center, here's the forecast for the Heartland. Tonight, clearing this evening. Wind northwest 20 kilometers per hour, becoming light late this evening, low 7. Wednesday, a mix of sun and cloud. 30% chance of showers in the afternoon with risk of a thunderstorm. Wind becoming southeast 20 kilometers per hour, gusting to 40 late in the afternoon. High 25, Humidex 26, UV index 6 or high. Wednesday night, partly cloudy, 30% chance of showers in the evening. Wind southeast 20 kilometers per hour, gusting to 40, becoming light late in the evening. Low 10, Thursday, sunny. High 26, Thursday night, clear. Low 11, Friday, sunny. High 25, Friday night, clear. Low 8, Saturday, sunny. High 26, Saturday night, clear. Low 8.
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0: From the CJ Radio Weather Center, here's the forecast for the Heartland. Tonight, clearing this evening. Wind northwest 20 kilometers per hour, becoming light late this evening, low 7. Wednesday, a mix of sun and cloud. 30% chance of showers in the afternoon with risk of a thunderstorm. Wind becoming southeast 20 kilometers per hour, gusting to 40 late in the afternoon. High 25, Humidex 26, UV index 6 or high. Wednesday night, partly cloudy, 30% chance of showers in the evening. Wind southeast 20 kilometers per hour, gusting to 40, becoming light late in the evening. Low 10, Thursday, sunny. High 26, Thursday night, clear, low 11. Friday, sunny, high 25. Friday night, clear, low 8. Saturday, sunny, high 26. Saturday night, clear, low 8.
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0: From the CJ Radio Weather Center, here's the forecast for the Heartland. Tonight, clearing this evening. Wind northwest 20 kilometers per hour, becoming light late this evening, low 7. Wednesday, a mix of sun and cloud. 30% chance of showers in the afternoon with risk of a thunderstorm. Wind becoming southeast 20 kilometers per hour, gusting to 40 late in the afternoon. High 25, humidex 26, UV index 6 or high. Wednesday night, partly cloudy, 30% chance of showers in the evening. Wind southeast 20 kilometers per hour, gusting to 40, becoming light late in the evening. Low 10, Thursday, sunny. High 26, Thursday night, clear, low 11. Friday, sunny, high 25. Friday night, clear, low 8. Saturday, sunny, high 26. Saturday night, clear, low 8.
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0: From the CJ Radio Weather Center, here's the forecast for the Heartland. Tonight, clearing this evening. Wind northwest 20 kilometers per hour, becoming light late this evening, low 7. Wednesday, a mix of sun and cloud. 30% chance of showers in the afternoon with risk of a thunderstorm. Wind becoming southeast 20 kilometers per hour, gusting to 40 late in the afternoon. High 25, Humidex 26, UV index 6 or high. Wednesday night, partly cloudy, 30% chance of showers in the evening. Wind southeast 20 kilometers per hour, gusting to 40, becoming light late in the evening. Low 10, Thursday, sunny. High 26, Thursday night, clear, low 11. Friday, sunny, high 25. Friday night, clear, low 8. Saturday, sunny, high 26. Saturday night, clear, low 8.
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1: From the CJ Radio Weather Center, here's the forecast for the Heartland. Tonight, clearing this evening. Wind northwest 20 kilometers per hour, becoming light late this evening, low 7. Wednesday, a mix of sun and cloud. 30% chance of showers in the afternoon with risk of a thunderstorm. Wind becoming southeast 20 kilometers per hour, gusting to 40 late in the afternoon. High 25, Humidex 26, UV index 6 or high. Wednesday night, partly cloudy, 30% chance of showers in the evening. Wind southeast 20 kilometers per hour, gusting to 40, becoming light late in the evening. Low 10, Thursday, sunny. High 26, Thursday night, clear, low 11. Friday, sunny, high 25. Friday night, clear, low 8. Saturday, sunny, high 26. Saturday night, clear, low 8.
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0: From the CJ Radio Weather Center, here's the forecast for the Heartland. Tonight, clearing this evening. Wind northwest 20 kilometers per hour, becoming light late this evening, low 7. Wednesday, a mix of sun and cloud. 30% chance of showers in the afternoon with risk of a thunderstorm. Wind becoming southeast 20 kilometers per hour, gusting to 40 late in the afternoon. High 25, Humidex 26, UV index 6 or high. Wednesday night, partly cloudy, 30% chance of showers in the evening. Wind southeast 20 kilometers per hour, gusting to 40, becoming light late in the evening. Low 10, Thursday, sunny. High 26, Thursday night, clear, low 11. Friday, sunny, high 25. Friday night, clear, low 8. Saturday, sunny, high 26. Saturday night, clear, low 8.
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0: From the CJ Radio Weather Center, here's the forecast for the Heartland. Tonight, clearing this evening. Wind northwest 20 kilometers per hour, becoming light late this evening, low 7. Wednesday, a mix of sun and cloud. 30% chance of showers in the afternoon with risk of a thunderstorm. Wind becoming southeast 20 kilometers per hour, gusting to 40 late in the afternoon. High 25, Humidex 26, UV index 6 or high. Wednesday night, partly cloudy, 30% chance of showers in the evening. Wind southeast 20 kilometers per hour, gusting to 40, becoming light late in the evening. Low 10, Thursday, sunny. High 26, Thursday night, clear, low 11. Friday, sunny, high 25. Friday night, clear, low 8. Saturday, sunny, high 26. Saturday night, clear, low 8.
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0: From the CJ Radio Weather Center, here's the forecast for the Heartland. Tonight, clearing this evening. Wind northwest 20 kilometers per hour, becoming light late this evening, low 7. Wednesday, a mix of sun and cloud. 30% chance of showers in the afternoon with risk of a thunderstorm. Wind becoming southeast 20 kilometers per hour, gusting to 40 late in the afternoon. High 25, Humidex 26, UV index 6 or high. Wednesday night, partly cloudy, 30% chance of showers in the evening. Wind southeast 20 kilometers per hour, gusting to 40, becoming light late in the evening. Low 10, Thursday, sunny. High 26, Thursday night, clear, low 11. Friday, sunny, high 25. Friday night, clear, low 8. Saturday, sunny, high 26. Saturday night, clear, low 8.
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0: From the CJ Radio Weather Center, here's the forecast for the Heartland. Tonight, clearing this evening. Wind northwest 20 kilometers per hour, becoming light late this evening, low 7. Wednesday, a mix of sun and cloud. 30% chance of showers in the afternoon with risk of a thunderstorm. Wind becoming southeast 20 kilometers per hour, gusting to 40 late in the afternoon. High 25, Humidex 26, UV index 6 or high. Wednesday night, partly cloudy, 30% chance of showers in the evening. Wind southeast 20 kilometers per hour, gusting to 40, becoming light late in the evening. Low 10, Thursday, sunny. High 26, Thursday night, clear, low 11. Friday, sunny, high 25. Friday night, clear, low 8. Saturday, sunny, high 26. Saturday night, clear, low 8.
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0: From the CJ Radio Weather Center, here's the forecast for the Heartland. Tonight, clearing this evening. Wind northwest 20 kilometers per hour, becoming light late this evening, low 7. Wednesday, a mix of sun and cloud. 30% chance of showers in the afternoon with risk of a thunderstorm. Wind becoming southeast 20 kilometers per hour, gusting to 40 late in the afternoon. High 25, Humidex 26, UV index 6 or high. Wednesday night, partly cloudy, 30% chance of showers in the evening. Wind southeast 20 kilometers per hour, gusting to 40, becoming light late in the evening. Low 10, Thursday, sunny. High 26, Thursday night, clear, low 11. Friday, sunny, high 25. Friday night, clear, low 8. Saturday, sunny, high 26. Saturday night, clear, low 8.
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From the CJ Radio Weather Center, here's the forecast for the Heartland. Tonight, clearing this evening. Wind northwest 20 kilometers per hour, becoming light late this evening, low 7. Wednesday, a mix of sun and cloud. 30% chance of showers in the afternoon with risk of a thunderstorm. Wind becoming southeast 20 kilometers per hour, gusting to 40 late in the afternoon. High 25, Humidex 26, UV index 6 or high. Wednesday night, partly cloudy, 30% chance of showers in the evening. Wind southeast 20 kilometers per hour, gusting to 40, becoming light late in the evening. Low 10, Thursday, sunny. High 26, Thursday night, clear, low 11. Friday, sunny, high 25. Friday night, clear, low 8. Saturday, sunny, high 26. Saturday night, clear, low 8.

0: From the CJ Radio Weather Center, here's the forecast for the Heartland. Today, sunny early this morning, then a mix of sun and cloud with 30% chance of showers this afternoon. Risk of a thunderstorm this afternoon. Wind becoming south 20 kilometers per hour late this afternoon. High 26, humidex 29, UV index 6 or high. Tonight, partly cloudy, 30% chance of showers this evening. Wind south 20 kilometers per hour, becoming north 20 late this evening. Low 10 Thursday, mainly sunny. Wind becoming north 20 kilometers per hour in the morning. High 27, humidex 30. UV index 6 or high. Thursday night, clear. Low 11, Friday sunny. High 25. Friday night, clear. Low 8, Saturday sunny. High 25.
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0: From the CJ Radio Weather Center, here's the forecast for the Heartland. Today, sunny early this morning, then a mix of sun and cloud with 30% chance of showers this afternoon. Risk of a thunderstorm this afternoon. Wind becoming south 20 kilometers per hour late this afternoon. High 26, humidex 29, UV index 6 or high. Tonight, partly cloudy, 30% chance of showers this evening. Wind south 20 kilometers per hour, becoming north 20 late this evening. Low 10 Thursday, mainly sunny. Wind becoming north 20 kilometers per hour in the morning. High 27, humidex 30. UV index 6 or high. Thursday night, clear. Low 11, Friday sunny. High 25. Friday night, clear. Low 8, Saturday sunny. High 25.
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1: From the national newsroom of CJ Radio, I'm Aiden Sparks. A major trial in the United States is putting Meta's social media platforms under scrutiny over alleged harms to children and teens. A bipartisan group of 29 states is suing the company, claiming Facebook and Instagram were deliberately designed to be addictive to young users. The lawsuit alleges the platforms contributed to mental health harms, including anxiety, depression, and suicide. A legal expert says Meta tried to have the case dismissed before trial, but those efforts were largely unsuccessful, leaving the company facing serious legal risk. Parti Québécois leader Paul Saint-Pierre Plamondon says he is not delaying his promise to hold a sovereignty referendum, but is clarifying the timing. He says if the PQ forms government, a referendum would be held during its first mandate, but not before 2029, after U.S. President Donald Trump's term is expected to end. Saint-Pierre Plamondon says Quebec's future should be debated calmly, without disruption from American politics. He is also trying to appeal to voters who may support PQ policies, but remain unsure about sovereignty. Juno-winning musician Ashley McIsaac has ended his defamation lawsuit against Google over an AI overview that falsely labeled him a sex offender. McIsaac had been seeking $1.5 million in damages after Google's AI-generated summary wrongly claimed he had been convicted of serious offenses and was on the National Sex Offender Registry. Those claims were untrue. McIsaac said the misinformation led to a canceled concert and caused anxiety before later performances. A notice of discontinuance was filed July 29th, but no reason was given for ending the lawsuit. Construction has started on Manitoba's newest Costco in West St. Paul. Developers expect the 162,000-square-foot store to open in August 2027. The project will include a retail warehouse, garden center, eatery, auto service station, and more than 1,000 parking stalls on Meadowlands Drive, just south of the Perimeter Highway and west of Main Street. West St. Paul's mayor says residents have been waiting for construction to begin for years. The store will be Costco's first...
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5: The forecast for Swan River Dolphin, increasing cloudiness today. There's a chance of showers and a risk of a thunderstorm this afternoon. High of 22, Humidex 25, a UV index of 5 or moderate. Cloudy with a chance of showers overnight and a low of 11. Tomorrow, clearing, high of 25, Humidex 30, a UV index of 4 or moderate, clear overnight and a low of 11. Friday, sunny, high of 25, low of 11. Saturday, sunny, high of 25, low of 10. Sunny, high of 25, low of 11. Saturday, sunny, high of 25, low of 10. And Sunday, a high of

0: showers and a risk of a thunderstorm this afternoon. High of 26, humidex 29, a UV index of 6 or high. Partly cloudy overnight, there's a chance of showers in the evening and a low of 10. Tomorrow mainly sunny, high of 27, humidex 30, a UV index of 6 or high. Clear overnight and a low of 11. Friday sunny, high of 25, low of 8. Saturday sunny, high of 25, low of 10. And Sunday, a high of 27. For Gimli and Arbor, sunny today, increasing cloudiness with a chance of showers late this afternoon. High of 26, humidex 27, a UV index of 6 or high. Cloudy overnight with a chance of showers and a low of 14. Thursday mainly cloudy, high of 24, humidex 29, a UV index of 6 or high. Clearing overnight and a low of 12. Friday mix of sun and cloud with a 60% chance of showers, high of 24, clear overnight and a low of 10. Saturday sunny, high of 24, low of 10, and Sunday a high of 27. And for Esterhazy, a mix of sun and cloud today with a chance of showers and a risk of thunderstorm. High of 25, humidex 28, a UV index of 6 or high. Partly cloudy overnight with a chance of showers and a low of 12. Tomorrow mainly sunny. High of 26, humidex 28, a UV index of 6 or high. Clear overnight and a low of 11. Friday sunny, high of 25, low of 8. Saturday sunny, high of 26, low of 12. And Sunday, a high of 28. Taking a look at temperatures in our listening area, Esterhazy and Verdon-Oak Lake, you're tied at 11 degrees. Gimli, Arbor, Nipawa, and Minnedosa, you're at 8, and Swan River sitting at 9 degrees.
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0: half minutes after 6, after 5 in Saskatchewan. Welcome, everybody.
1: Yes, good morning.
0: That's Ainsley, of course. I'm Mark, of course.
1: Yes.
0: And we're here to entertain you.
1: Thrill, wow.
0: Yes. Some are going, that's entertainment. No, you're supposed to say, that's entertainment.
1: That's. Yeah, that's right.
0: We're going to try our best anyway. Mm-hmm. Some of the stories that got on the go here. Here's a good one for probably those that will be getting up a little later, unless they're up already. You go to a work lunch with the boss. So I imagine they're paying for everything. Mm-hmm. What should you not order?
1: Oh.
0: I'm thinking a lot of the older ones will probably understand this, but the young ones probably need to know.
1: Oh, okay.
0: Although, I don't know. We'll see what Ainsley thinks anyway, because she's younger.
1: Oh, well, thank you.
0: You're welcome. She's not a baby, but she's a little younger than us.
1: A boss fired an employee because they found out they were looking for another job.
0: Oh, it happens.
1: But there's a twist.
0: Ooh, I can't wait.
1: Mm-hmm.
0: Uh-huh. Because I know sometimes if you have two jobs, some places don't like you having a second job for whatever reason.
1: Moonlighting.
0: Yes, but it's like, well, you're probably working a second job because you're not making enough money at the first job.
1: Mm-hmm.
0: Maybe.
1: Mm-hmm.
0: It depends. What else we got going on here? The band. Who's the band? I guess didn't realize what MTV was. What band was it? And why didn't they know what MTV is? It was? Yes?
1: Oh, okay.
0: Are they still around?
1: Who?
0: MTV.
1: Oh, I don't think so.
0: Hmm.
1: But I could be wrong on that one.
0: Yeah.
1: But I thought MTV was gone.
0: Yeah, probably are. This band's still around, though.
1: Okay.
0: Mm-hmm.
1: Health Canada has seized some unauthorized health products.
0: Mm.
1: It's kind of weird, but I think it's great knowledge for all of us. There's some interesting tidbits in the story. So I'll tell you what they seized and what you should know.
0: Ah, okay. Mm-hmm. Yeah, just, you never know. What else we got going on here? 10 acts that are counted as cheating, including one you might not think is cheating.
1: Oh.
0: I don't know.
1: Okay.
0: Mm-hmm.
1: Tariffs have been paused for a few days. We'll just briefly talk on that, what we know about it, and what we're waiting on.
0: Yeah, that interests me, and I don't know if I'm just one of those. Is it a cynic?
1: Cynical?
0: Yeah. Mm-hmm. I think I'm just thinking, is there an ulterior motive? They had planned this. They're going to pause it no matter what, probably. I'm thinking they, as in the States.
1: Yeah.
0: Saying, then they'll really stick it to us. That's what I'm worried about. I'm hoping.
1: I don't think you're the only one.
0: No, just because the way things have been going.
1: Mm-hmm.
0: Plus some great music as well, and it's going to be a nice pump day Wednesday, right?
1: It is.
0: We're going to help get you through part of the week. I was talking to a guy this morning, and he seemed a little down, and it's like, are you okay? Because first I asked him how he's doing okay, and it's like, are you sure? Are you okay? And oh, he's just really waiting for the weekend. It's coming.
1: Wow.
0: Must have had a busy week already.
1: Heck of a start.
0: Mm-hmm.
1: Mm-hmm.
0: And then he cheered up right away, so.
1: Well, that's good.
0: I think he's okay.
1: Good.

0: 16 minutes after 6, after 5 in Saskatchewan. So, found a kind of a weird... Well, I feel it's weird. We'll see what you think. Uh-huh. Weird story. Cindy Crawford's daughter.
1: It's okay. I didn't know.
0: Her name is Kaia. I think that's how you say it. Mm-hmm. K-A-I-A Gerber. She had recently been in an interview. She's 24 years old. And she was speaking about her, mm-hmm. like Kaia,
1: yeah.
0: being haunted.
1: Now, haunted?
0: Haunted. And so she made the comment during the interview that my mom gave me holy water to go to a set with mm-hmm. her because she said, I don't want you to get possessed.
1: I'd be scared right there.
0: I was told I was possessed as a child, Gerber said.
1: Huh.
0: So that's Kaia, the daughter. So the host, his name's Mitch, he refused to just let that comment slide by.
1: Of course, yeah.
0: Well. So he's like, were you a terrible kid? What do you mean by that? Uh-huh. And she said, I was just possessed. I was haunted my whole life. And she ends up saying that she had an exorcism.
1: Oh. That's the first person I've... Well, I guess we've all heard of maybe some of that going on.
0: The movie.
1: I
0: didn't think this was anywhere in our century. Uh-huh. Or, like, I don't know. That's where the weirdness comes. This is just really bizarre.
1: Her and I are kind of... What do you call that? We're not... We don't know everything.
0: No.
1: That's not the word, but... We don't get out much.
0: No, we don't. So, Kaia said, yeah, I actually did. She said... and it included a didgeridoo.
1: Oh, yeah. That seems
0: odd.
1: That's
0: how they did the exorcism.
1: But this is Australia, right?
0: It is Australia.
1: Did it have something to do with, like, did they have a kangaroo there, too, or something? I wonder.
0: They didn't say anything about a kangaroo.
1: No.
0: But they did use, and the didgeridoo is an Australian instrument, so that's right.
1: Mm-hmm.
0: But, yeah, she said it actually did happen. I've never talked about it, but it actually did happen.
1: Mm.
0: And,
1: Oh, that's weird. A good host for picking up on, like, you have to pick up on those things, because what they normally want to talk about is probably not going to be interesting, but...
0: Yes.
1: You know, like, maybe this doesn't interest you, but it you never know.
0: Mm-hmm.
1: What'll interest the crowd?
0: It was just a bizarre... She's only 24.
1: Mm-hmm.
0: So somewhere in the last 20 years...
1: Yeah.
0: This happened. It's just interesting. Now, for sure. Sidebar, at the end of their interview, there was comments that so this is Cindy Crawford's daughter, uh-huh. acknowledged her Nepo baby label. Now, we had learned of the Nepo baby is like when you kind of feed off your parents' fame and what they've accomplished.
1: Oh, yes.
0: So then you just get to act too, or you just get to do this too. She said, I won't deny the privilege. I respected her answer here. Just addressing that she was Cindy Crawford's daughter, and so now she, had all these claims to fame

0: just by nature of her scenario. She said, I won't deny the privilege that I have, even if it's just the fact that I have really great source of information and someone to give me great advice. That alone I feel very fortunate for. Said that she's also met a lot of amazing people through my mom, whom I now get to work with. So I appreciate that she acknowledged her mom, and yet still, like, she is working. It's not like it's been handed to her.
1: It looks like she's a model and an actress.
0: Actress.
1: Do you know of anything she's been in?
0: I don't. And it doesn't say anything in the article here either.
1: I'm thinking maybe we've seen her and stuff and just, you know, didn't realize who she was.
0: Possibly.
1: Yeah. I don't know. Huh. We'll have to... Anyway, it's nice that she, you know, says something nice about her mom.
0: Mm-hmm. Well, yeah, I'm just acknowledging that, yes, she has come upon some blessings in her life, but...
1: Yeah.
0: Yeah.
1: Did it have anything to do with the didgeridoo, though?
0: That's the question. Only the exorcism, it sounds like.
1: She's had some cameo roles in Saturday Night Live sketches, or one of them, anyway.
0: Okay.
1: But just looking at what else she's been in.
0: Hmm.
1: Yeah, nothing that I've seen, but...
0: And it doesn't help that, like, or not help, but you don't tie her and Cindy Crawford together.
1: Yeah.
0: Her last name's different, and that's due to Cindy Crawford's, the father of the Gaia, so that's his last name.
1: Well, okay.
0: Yeah. Anyway,
1: not
0: I didn't
1: Gaia,
0: even know she had a daughter.
1: Gerber, right?
0: Mm-hmm.
1: Yeah, the husband, ex, or whatever.
0: That's right.
1: Father.
0: Yeah.
1: Yeah, I didn't know she had a daughter, but I don't follow Cindy Crawford all the time.
0: No.
1: Not that she's not followable, but I don't even know what kind of car she drives.
0: Priorities.

0: do a new report here on the best and the worst drivers.
1: Mm.
0: It's actually the best and the worst, like, as to what type of cars and trucks and stuff like that they're driving.
1: Okay.
0: Yeah. Who is this according to? A report.
1: Ah, one of those.
0: I guess it analyzed a bunch of data from insurance companies and accident reports to come up with this best and worst drivers by brands.
1: Interesting.
0: Mm-hmm. The worst drivers, number one they're talking about here, BMW, Ram, and Tesla.
1: Interesting.
0: Yeah, so saying the BMW drivers had 45 accidents per 1,000 drivers.
1: I wonder what the science is with that.
0: Yeah.
1: Like, it's a certain kind of people that must be attracted to BMWs or be driving them or that can afford them.
0: Yeah, so they're saying this includes DUI, speeding, and citations.
1: Hmm.
0: Tesla's the third, after being the worst overall a year ago. And I guess Ram was also second a year ago. So for whatever reason... So Ram will be the trucks, right? They just build trucks.
1: Mm-hmm.
0: On the flip side, Chrysler, Cadillac, and Mercury are the best drivers.
1: Wow, we're crazy about a Mercury.
0: Yeah, that's a good song. Chrysler drivers had 26 incidents per 1,000 versus the 45 for the BMWs. They say it's the lowest rating among the major brands.
1: Hmm.
0: So I'm thinking now... The new Chryslers, I think, is just vans. It'll be the Chrysler Pacifica. It's like the Dodge Caravan.
1: The
0: Pacifica.
1: I went to a dealership one time, and I wanted an SUV. I was looking. I wanted to shop it for SUVs. It was years ago.
0: They're reusing that name.
1: And
0: they showed you an SUV, a Pacifica. Yeah.
1: It was this huge boat thing.
0: Mm.
1: No offense if you have one, but that's not what I was describing to the...
0: Somebody wasn't listening to you, right?
1: That's correct. Yeah.
0: I hate when they do that.
1: I know. No, really, it's like, I understand you want to sell this thing, but I don't want it.
0: Yeah. I'll show her what they look like now.
1: Okay. Oh.
0: It's a minivan, but they've up-styled it a little bit more.
1: Okay, so it's like...
0: So it's like what our boss is driving, but the newer style. Like, his doesn't look like this.
1: Yeah, I would call it like a new age minivan. You're kind of keeping your youth while still parenting.
0: There you go. So Cadillac, well, they've got, and I don't know what, it would be nice to know what years these vehicles are, just giving you a brand, because Cadillac, like a lot of times that's here, used to be the older folks that drove those. Well, they've got some fairly sporty stuff out now. And Mercury, I'm thinking, Mercury, they haven't been around like for 15 years.
1: Or more, I would have thought.
0: Yes. What was this? 2011.
1: Is the last time?
0: It's the last time.
1: Anything?
0: It was a Grand Marquis, which is the big car, big four-door car your grandparents would drive.
1: Mm-hmm.
0: Or the cops.
1: Oh.
0: they had the, like, the stripped-down version kind of thing. But
1: sure.
0: Yeah. So I'm thinking, like if that's a 15-year-old vehicle or more, is that 15?
1: Mm-hmm.
0: How many of those are? Well, I guess there's a few of them still. Cause they,
1: good job mapping.
0: What else we got here? They say Ram, Subaru, and Tesla drivers have the highest accident rates, while Mercury, Chrysler, Pontiac, that's another one that hasn't been around for a while,
1: yes,
0: had the lowest. Look at this. BMW drivers had the highest DUI rates.
1: Hmm.
0: You could see, if you had this data, how you're pricing what the insurance is going to be.
1: Yes.
0: If you know that, you know, most, or they're going to have the highest. The only problem is, if you don't drink and you have a BMW, you're getting socked to you because...
1: True.
0: Mm-hmm. Infiniti is a brand with the highest speeding rates.
1: Really?
0: Followed by Volkswagen and Mercury.
1: Hmm.
0: Well, again, the Mercury is not an old. Lexus, Cadillac, and Chrysler drivers have the lowest. Okay, so...
1: Hmm.
0: It was 30 car makers they went through. Some of the other brands that were on this list were Honda, Toyota, Jeep, Kia, Nissan, Ford, Chevy, Land Rover, and Dodge.
1: I had a Pontiac Torrent.
0: Okay, yeah.
1: That's a Pontiac, right?
0: Mm-hmm. Yeah. I think so, yeah.
1: Mm-hmm. Hmm. It was great.
0: That's an SUV, right?
1: SUV.
0: Yeah, yeah.
1: Hmm. That's the only Pontiac I've owned.
0: Yeah. That was a while ago, wasn't it?
1: It was.
0: Yeah. Okay.
1: Are you calling me old?
0: Calling you, I guess, safe according to this. I don't know.
1: Oh, dear. Well, so my vehicle's not on the list now, so.
0: No.
1: Phew.
0: Well, the vehicle you're driving right now is one of the good ones on this list because it's like way. Well, let me see. Let me say the highest, the best. I'll just leave it at that.
1: Okay.
0: Yeah, we'll just stay off the sidewalks. The forecast for Swan River Dolphin, increasing cloudiness today. There's a chance of showers and a risk of a thunderstorm this afternoon. High of 22, humidex 25, a UV index of 5 or moderate. Cloudy with a chance of showers overnight and a low of 11. Tomorrow, clearing, high of 25, humidex 30, a UV index of 4 or moderate. Clear overnight and a low of 11. Friday, sunny, high of 25, low of 11. Saturday, sunny, high of 25, low of 10. And Sunday, a high of 27. For Nepo Minnedosa, sunny early this morning, then a mix of sun and cloud with a chance of showers and a risk of a thunderstorm this afternoon. High of 26, humidex 29, a UV index of 6 or higher. Partly cloudy overnight, there's a chance of showers in the evening and a low of 10. Tomorrow, mainly sunny, high of 27, humidex 30, a UV index of 6 or high. Clear overnight and a low of 11. Friday, sunny, high of 25, low of 8. Saturday, sunny, high of 25, low of 10. And Sunday, a high of 27. For Verdon and Oak Lake, mix of sun and cloud today. There's a chance of showers and a risk of a thunderstorm this afternoon. High of 26, humidex 29, a UV index of 6 or high. Partly cloudy overnight, there's a chance of showers in the evening and a low of 10. Tomorrow mainly sunny, high of 27, humidex 30, a UV index of 6 or high. Clear overnight and a low of 11. Friday sunny, high of 25, low of 8. Saturday sunny, high of 25, low of 10. And Sunday, a high of 27. For Gimli and Arbor, sunny today, increasing cloudiness with a chance of showers late this afternoon. High of 26, humidex 27, a UV index of 6 or high. Cloudy overnight with a chance of showers and a low of 14. Thursday mainly cloudy, high of 24, humidex 29, a UV index of 6 or high. Clearing overnight and a low of 12. Friday mix of sun and cloud with a 60% chance of showers, high of 24, clear overnight and a low of 10. Saturday sunny, high of 24, low of 10, and Sunday a high of 27. And for Esterhazy, a mix of sun and cloud today with a chance of showers and a risk of thunderstorm. High of 25, humidex 28, a UV index of 6 or high. Partly cloudy overnight with a chance of showers and a low of 12. Tomorrow mainly sunny. High of 26, humidex 28, a UV index of 6 or high. Clear overnight and a low of 11. Friday sunny, high of 25, low of 8. Saturday sunny, high of 26, low of 12. And Sunday, a high of 28. Temperatures in the listening area, Esterhazy and Verdon Oak Lake, tied at 11 degrees. You're actually the hot spot in the listening area. Gimli Arbor and Nepo Minnedosa, probably Klein William as well, 8 degrees, and Swan River sitting at 9.

0: Wednesday morning with Mark and Ainsley. So Mark Zuckerberg's in the news. Meta is
1: being sued?
0: Yes, they're on trial. You heard about this?
1: Maybe.
0: They are potentially being sued for like $1.4 trillion dollars.
1: All I remember, and I thought
0: I looked at the T, and I looked again, and I thought, I've never even seen that written.
1: Yes.
0: It's crazy.
1: I guess if you're going to sue somebody. Like that. I'm sure they've got the money.
0: Mm-hmm. Trial's expected to last at least 6 weeks, they say. Meta CEO Mark Zuckerberg and Adam Mosseri. Mosseri? He's the head of Instagram. They could be called to testify. Who is suing them? There are dozens of states led by officials from both U.S. political parties. In California. The lawsuit alleges that Meta, the owner of Facebook, Messenger, Instagram, and WhatsApp, was violating federal law by collecting data on users under 13 without their parents' consent. Also, the addictive qualities of the platforms are being challenged. So there's a hefty 233-page complaint that is alleging that Meta has engaged in deceptive practices. So this is purposefully setting out to conceal how harmful and addictive its platforms are for young users, as they're currently set up to enable that doom scrolling and keep them tied and tied to watching.
1: You're saying kids, heck, adults.
0: Definitely.
1: You know, so if we all know how addictive a lot of these things are.
0: Mm-hmm. So, they're saying that this could be a very damaging result for Meta in the trial. I'm not sure how this would go. It's like suing Elon Musk. Meta is, the fact that they're suing them for $1.4 trillion tells you, you're up against... When you have all the money in all the world, you know what I mean?
1: Yes.
0: It tilts the scale.
1: I'm just wondering, though, so what about Coke or Pepsi? Or, some of these things that they're trying to get us all to drink that stuff, too. Or, I remember just using them as an example.
0: What do you mean with their advertising?
1: Yeah. I don't know exactly what I'm saying, but the advertising doesn't say don't drink this, drink water instead.
0: No.
1: But if you get bored of water, you can try us. That would not be a very convincing argument or ad.
0: But the negative effects of having Pepsi, and people aren't, I don't know
1: I know some that are, really addicted. You think we're addicted to coffee?
0: Oh, well.
1: They're addicted to coffee.
0: Good. Yeah. Reference to the song.
1: I listen.
0: That's interesting, because it is kind of addictive, but
1: I don't know, but then what about ice cream?
0: Well, I was thinking, you mentioned coffee, everything? What's wrong with you? Why would you even bring that up?
1: I'm sorry.
0: Don't wreck our jam. As I... grip mine firmly.
1: Don't mess with our coffees. That's what all the listeners are saying, the ones that are into the coffee.
0: That's right.
1: Because you think we're grouchy now. Just don't let us have coffee for a while. But nobody would be stupid enough to sue coffee makers.
0: No, we'd have an uproar for sure.
1: Yes.
0: Anyway, I don't have any comments on the whole Meta thing, just for the sake that... I don't know what evidence they would have that there was clear deception, unless they had studies to find out how they could actually hook people in. And if there was evidence of that, then okay, maybe.
1: But the fact that you also mentioned that they have information on these young kids.
0: Yes, that's a big one.
1: And the kids are, kids will just type the stupidest things. They'll say everything. I was I don't know. Mom and dad's password for their thing is this.
0: Yes.
1: And then it's out there forever.
0: Yep. I know.
1: And then you're dealing with whatever, but... Wow, I can't think of that. Tough, so early in the morning.
0: Oh.
1: But I think they should be held accountable somehow. A little bit, anyway.
0: I think so, too. Mm-hmm. They sure made a lot of money off it.
1: Yeah.

0: I don't know when the last time you were at a museum. Have you ever been to anything, an interesting museum? Like when we were in Banff years ago. It's a long time ago. I don't even know if it's still there. But there was a wax museum.
1: Oh, cool.
0: But then they had, like, I don't know, the presidents and prime ministers and I don't know who else.
1: I've been to Madame Tussauds in Vegas.
0: Okay.
1: I've been to a shoe museum in Toronto.
0: A shoe museum?
1: Mm-hmm. All kinds of shoes from decades and all different periods. And it sounded really lame.
0: So you went to it?
1: When my aunt was taking my sister and I. She took it. That was on the trip that we went to Toronto and Niagara Falls. And yeah, it was actually, even at our ages, it was interesting.
0: Yeah.
1: Yeah, we enjoyed it.
0: You don't have like a shoe fetish now or something? Like you had like a million shoes?
1: No.
0: No.
1: No.
0: I know a gal.
1: Do you?
0: She probably should start. At least she used to have. I don't know exactly how many, but I thought
1: one of the folks that need a whole room for their shoes.
0: Yeah, there was rumors.
1: Okay.
0: Mm-hmm. There's a new museum of Philadelphian.
1: Philadelphian?
0: Of the Philadelphian, I guess. Opening in September. It's going to be in Philly. Philly's finest moments of boozing, brawling, throwing things, and generally refusing to behave.
1: Oh, that's funny.
0: Yeah, they claim that's their reputation. They say it's a micro museum. It's only like 300 square feet. That's not very big.
1: No.
0: But I guess if you've got just the best stuff there, creator notes it's even meant to be a little absurd.
1: Okay.
0: It's going to spotlight stuff like anything from, or everything from the 1866 baseball game packed with pickpockets, gamblers, drunks, and fistfights, to the infamous 1968 snowball attack on Santa.
1: Oh.
0: Wasn't there for either of them, so I don't know.
1: No.
0: Mm.
1: Sounds interesting, though. You had a snowball fight.
0: Mm-hmm. Includes us as Canadians, too. There's also Hitchbot, that a Canadian hitchhiking robot that was famously destroyed in Philly in 2015. Somehow remember that a little bit, but... Plus a whole bunch of other stuff, too.
1: And so this is a new museum that's going to be opening?
0: Yeah, just for a little while, it looks like. They say the real message is that Philly's bad attitude also features a surprising dose of heart.
1: Oh. Am I the only one that's hungry for a steak sandwich right now?
0: Yes.
1: Mm.
0: Anyway, admission's free if for those that are in that area. They say it's just a limited time. I think it's going to close in November.
1: Oh, like a pop-up then.
0: Yeah.
1: Oh, neat.
0: They say unless Philadelphians riot in the streets and try and keep it going or something.
1: Oh, way to plant a seed.
0: Yeah.
1: Mm-hmm.
0: I was thinking of museums yesterday.
1: You were?
0: Yeah.
1: That's random.
0: It is.
1: You were just sitting there thinking about your museum?
0: Well, no, something happened, and then I was thinking, I don't know, how hard would it be to do something specific like this? Like, there's museums around, but...
1: Well, I guess it would be... The venue would be one of the hardest parts, I would think. Just getting the place where the public could be and...
0: Well, yes.
1: Yeah. How are you going to manage the entrance and all that?
0: I know. I was thinking all that, too. We'll continue this on the B Channel for those that have B Channel radios.

0: 8 minutes to the top of the hour on this hump day Wednesday. So I found an article that addresses severe peanut allergy.
1: A what?
0: Has a perhaps a cure for folks with severe peanut allergies.
1: Oh, okay.
0: Mm-hmm. We've talked about allergies before, and this one kind of made me cringe. Mm. A preliminary study found that poop pills increased tolerance to peanuts in some adults with a peanut allergy. So what they're suggesting is that that people that don't have a peanut allergy have a certain type of bacteria in their guts. Like, we all have bacteria. It's good bacteria. That's why antibiotics kill all the bacteria, whereas then even the good stuff is gone. We need to replace that if you ever go on antibiotics. But anyway, so we always have bacteria working for us.
1: Mm-hmm.
0: And folks that have peanut allergies are missing something that non-peanut allergy people have. So if they introduce that bacteria to the people with the allergies, they had decent results to suggest they actually built a tolerance to peanuts.
1: That's good.
0: Yeah.
1: But? There's a but?
0: Well.
1: Like, I don't know. Is there a but?
0: Well.
1: They don't have to put this up your butt, though, do they?
0: That's the thing.
1: Do they?
0: No.
1: Oh, good.
0: No, you swallow it.
1: You swallow what?
0: Their fecal matter.
1: Oh.
0: In a pill form that they have frozen.
1: Because there is like a, some kind of a thing where they transplant that kind of stuff.
0: Directly into
1: your said bum.
0: Right.
1: Yes.
0: And
1: might even be, that sounds gross, but at least it's not going in your mouth.
0: That was my thought, exactly.
1: That good bacteria, like, from somebody else could help you.
0: And I was trying to get my brain around, like, and this is me, I'm just a layman.
1: Mm-hmm.
0: You know, layman's terms. Yep. That's what I need. Whatever that is.
1: Don't know.
0: But I'm thinking, okay, I'm not a, you know, stomachologist, but but there's no poop in my stomach right now. I do have the good bacteria, but no poop. Poop is in other places, not my stomach.
1: Yeah.
0: So if I'm eating this, I'm not a scientist from the study here, but that's what they're saying.
1: They
0: froze the pills, I assume, to make them an easier pill to swallow.
1: Maybe.
0: It's just the concept of it. I'm not a gag reflex person, but it sure is.
1: Well, it sure seems like you want to get
0: it. Well, it's disgusting. Huh. It's disgusting to think about. But if you had super severe peanut allergy, I mean, would I try it? Probably. Because instead of dying.
1: Oh, okay.
0: Like, if your allergy is that severe, I don't know.
1: Okay.

0: about a minute and a half away from the top of the hour. Just snooping. Do you remember the...
1: It's a little, yeah, it's the end of her song.
0: That's weird. She's trying to make it sound like you remember the records when you used to play records. You had the needle in the groove and you could hear the pops and...
1: Mm-hmm.
0: But that doesn't sound like that.
1: No, it doesn't.
0: No, I just ran across that story about Erin Patterson, the gal that did the mushroom thing. Like, she had served these mushrooms to people and they all died except for her.
1: Oh, the death mushrooms.
0: Death mushroom things. I guess she's trying to get her conviction overturned, huh?
1: Oh.
0: Yeah, she's appealing her convictions. I don't know. She was sentenced in September on all three counts of murder and one count of attempted murder. The sentence was three concurrent terms of life in prison and 33 years without the possibility of parole, along a 25-year sentence for attempted murder. It's the longest sentences ever given to a woman in Australia. She's 51, so I imagine she won't be getting out in her lifetime.
1: Gosh.
0: But, so didn't she, from what I recall, wasn't there a dinner some lad and she served these things and everybody kind of got sick and died or whatever but her? And she's saying, oh, it was just like, I don't know what happened. I don't know why I didn't get sick.
1: Well.
0: It's a mistake or it's a, you know.
1: Mm-hmm. I'm not sure.
0: It was an 11-week trial. It was her former in-laws, her estranged husband's aunt. I think it was like family.
1: It's very bizarre.
0: Mm-hmm.
1: Oh, it was with a poisoned beef Wellington.
0: Yeah. Jury of 12 found she lured the victims to lunch at her home. And like you said, poisoned them with beef Wellingtons containing death cap mushrooms.
1: Do you have a picture of her? Here's a picture.
0: Yeah. Are you saying that she looks guilty?
1: Well, have you ever seen the movie with Kathy Bates?
0: Oh,
1: and
0: yeah.
1: The writer?
0: Yes.
1: She looks like that.
0: Oh. Well, we'd make good, what do you call that, jurors.
1: Oh, goodness. The person walks in the room, it's like, they're guilty.
0: Guilty. Just yell it right out there, guilty, guilty.
1: Look at that face.
0: That's like, wow, you and I would be
1: kicked out.
0: Well, as long as they actually are guilty. Because, like, we seem to prejudge people a little too easily here. It's like,
1: nailed it.
0: Yeah. Anyway, I shouldn't make light like people died.
1: No, we shouldn't make light. Why did you even start?
0: I don't know. I was just thinking, though, but is she, like, the jurors think she's guilty. You would imagine they must have had a lot of good evidence presented for people to put her away for that long, too.
1: Mm-hmm.
0: You know?
1: Yes.
0: So, I guess, in her defense, she's got to try and get out of it, but and her lawyers, but I wouldn't want to be her lawyers. Okay. Like, if you had a conscience...
1: If you had a conscience, great statement.
0: There you go. Isn't that a, not Peter Pan, Disney thing? With a little guy and ant or something like that, and Pinocchio? Oh,
1: grasshopper.
0: Grasshopper.
1: Jiminy Cricket.
0: Here's the news.
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3: From the national newsroom of CJ Radio, I'm Aiden Sparks. U.S. researchers are warning of a possible link between sugar-sweetened drinks and gastric cancer. A new study from Mass General Brigham Cancer Institute found people who drank one sugary drink a day had a much higher risk of stomach cancer than those who had less than one a month. Researchers also linked higher fructose intake to increased risk, noting many sugary drinks contain high fructose corn syrup, often labeled glucose fructose in Canada. The authors caution more research is needed to confirm the findings and understand the cause. Two major banks are preparing to leave their longtime downtown Brandon locations in October. BMO will close its Rosser Avenue branch and move to a new location on Park Avenue, while RBC will consolidate its Rosser Avenue branch with its existing branch on 18th Street and Van Horn. Both banks say the changes reflect new investments and shifting customer banking habits with more people using digital and mobile services. RBC says there will be no job losses as part of its consolidation. Arboriculture has officially been recognized as a trade in Manitoba, a move industry experts say will help address growing demand for trained tree specialists. The province approved the designation on July 20th, making Manitoba the fifth jurisdiction in Canada to recognize arboriculture as a trade. Supporters say the change will create standardized training and safety requirements for arborists, similar to other trades. Demand has increased because of tree canopy goals, Dutch elm disease, and emerald ash borer. Apprenticeship Manitoba must still develop regulations, training, and certification exams, a process expected to take at least 2 years. Juno-winning musician Ashley McIsaac has ended his defamation lawsuit against Google over an AI overview that falsely labeled him a sex offender. McIsaac had been seeking $1.5 million in damages after Google's AI-generated summary wrongly claimed he had been convicted of serious offenses and was on the National Sex Offender Registry. Those claims were untrue.

0: including the driver, because seatbelts save lives. Wear yours. A message from Manitoba Public Insurance.
1: Take a look at the synoptic overview for Manitoba, Saskatchewan. They say the thunderstorm setup today is very similar to yesterday, just shifted eastward. The trough tracking through the prairies will again provide the focus for thunderstorm development this afternoon through eastern Saskatchewan and western Manitoba. No severe weather is expected, with meager Cape in the area. Once again, wind gusts will be the greatest threat with any thunderstorms that develop, but are expected to remain sub-severe. The forecast for Swan River Dolphin, increasing cloudiness today. There's a chance of showers and a risk of a thunderstorm this afternoon. High of 22, humid index 25, a UV index of 5 or moderate. Cloudy with a chance of showers overnight and a low of 11. Tomorrow, clearing, high of 25, humid index 30, a UV index of 4 or moderate. Clear overnight and a low of 11. Friday, sunny, high of 25, low of 11. Saturday, sunny, high of 25, low of 10. And Sunday, a high of 27. For Nepal, Minnedosa, sunny early this morning, then a mix of sun and cloud with a chance of showers and a risk of a thunderstorm this afternoon. High of 26, humid index 29, a UV index of 6 or high. Partly cloudy overnight, there's a chance of showers in the evening and a low of 10. Tomorrow, mainly sunny, high of 27, humid index 30, a UV index of 6 or high. Clear overnight and a low of 11. Friday, sunny, high of 25, low of 8. Saturday, sunny, high of 25, low of 10. And Sunday, a high of 27. For Verdun and Oak Lake, mix of sun and cloud today. There's a chance of showers and a risk of a thunderstorm this afternoon. High of 26, humid index 29, a UV index of 6 or high. Partly cloudy overnight, there's a chance of showers in the evening and a low of 10. Tomorrow mainly sunny, high of 27, humid index 30, a UV index of 6 or high. Clear overnight and a low of 11. Friday sunny, high of 25, low of 8. Saturday sunny, high of 25, low of 10. And Sunday, a high of 27. For Gimli and Arbor, sunny today, increasing cloudiness with a chance of showers late this afternoon. High of 26, humid index 27, a UV index of 6 or high. Cloudy overnight with a chance of showers and a low of 14. Thursday mainly cloudy, high of 24, humid index 29, a UV index of 6 or high. Clearing overnight and a low of 12. Friday mix of sun and cloud with a 60% chance of showers, high of 24, clear overnight and a low of 10. Saturday sunny, high of 24, low of 10, and Sunday a high of 27. And for Esterhazy, a mix of sun and cloud today with a chance of showers and a risk of thunderstorm. High of 25, humid index 28, a UV index of 6 or high. Partly cloudy overnight with a chance of showers and a low of 12. Tomorrow mainly sunny. High of 26, humid index 28, a UV index of 6 or high. Clear overnight and a low of 11. Friday sunny, high of 25, low of 8. Saturday sunny, high of 26, low of 12. And Sunday, a high of 28. Take a look at temperatures in the listening area. Esterhazy still at 11 degrees. Gimli Arbor's at 8. Verdun, Oak Lake, you've dropped a degree, you're at 10. Nepal, Minnedosa has also dropped a degree, you're at 7. And Swan River's dropped 2 degrees for some reason since we started this morning. You're at 7 degrees.
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0: 15 minutes after 7, after 6 in Saskatchewan. So let's talk tariffs.
1: Oh, my.
0: Mm-hmm. We had this looming deadline midnight last night where President Trump and Prime Minister Mark Carney were...
1: Hobnobbing.
0: Good one.
1: I don't know. This is worrying me.
0: Oh, it's definitely worrisome. So President Trump put out a post just after 10 p.m. last night, a couple hours ahead of said deadline, to announce that he's paused the 50% tariffs that were looming
1: for
0: 3 days. Whilst some talks still occur. So just to remind folks, now the list of tariffed items is extensive. In some of the articles I'm pulling up, and even the article that's, 50% tariffs paused for 3 days, they mentioned two items, including hockey sticks.
1: Ooh.
0: This is like a list of... tens of, I don't know, dare I say 100 or more items that are, and there's some big players here. So just to give you a taste of what is up for tariffs, milk and cream, lactose, glucose, fructose, and blended syrups, sugars, non-alcoholic beer, essential oils of peppermint, that's very specific and odd, all beer, wine, liquor, cider, and other fermented beverages, densified wood blocks, so lots of wood, some wooden tableware. Oh, what else here? Ice hockey and field hockey equipment other than balls and skates. That's where the hockey sticks keep getting mentioned, but that would be multitude of equipment. Natural honey. Now, Aiden was talking about honey producers in Canada worried about these tariffs yesterday because they said how much, we export billions of dollars of honey. I wasn't aware of that to the U.S., some other things, there's a whole bunch of vegetation, including flowers and things of that nature, tree, shrub seeds, what else would be, cements.
1: Cements.
0: Yeah, different types of cement that we export, I suppose, vinyl floor tiles, household and toilet articles, tableware, kitchenware. Like, it's just random. Well, I'm sure it's not random, but it seems like a lot. Wigs, false beards.
1: Wigs?
0: Yes.
1: False beards.
0: False beards, eyebrows of synthetic textile materials. Like, that is so granular to me. You are tariffing fake eyebrows? What is going on in the world? Am I the only one? And then, like, clothing, t-shirts, sweaters, trousers, like, the amount of industries that this affects in Canada trying to ship over, and the amount, like, 50% tariff for the U.S. citizens is crazy, like, in my mind. Anyway, I'm sure we all feel the same way.
1: You mentioned hockey sticks, so I was trying to think, how many hockey sticks do we export there? I don't know.
0: Good
1: According
0: question.
1: To the Google, it looks like 100,000.
0: Oh, okay.
1: For the wooden ones.
0: That's
1: so I'm
0: a
1: thinking
0: lot.
1: If that was times, $50 a hockey stick, I don't know. Like, because I'm trying to come up with, like, a wholesale number or something.
0: Oh, and 50 is super low.
1: Yeah, okay. Well, 50 would be, like, 5 million, I think. Is that, did I figure that out right?
0: Oh.
1: So, let's say 10 million if it's $100 a hockey stick wholesale.
0: Or, like, or 500 whatever. Or $1,000 a hockey
1: okay,
0: stick.
1: Okay, well,
0: like, there
1: those,
0: are,
1: I'm just talking the ones that,
0: I'm talking, like, our teams, like the Stampeders. I recently learned, I'm not suggesting they all have $1,000 hockey sticks, but they
1: They would have to
0: They're
1: have
0: more
1: the
0: expensive than...
1: Than I thought they were.
0: And than I thought they were as well.
1: Oh, okay.
0: So, U.S. President...
1: But,
0: oh, go ahead.
1: Sorry.
0: No, no.
1: But we're not importing them. So it's not going to affect the Stampeders or any of the other hockey teams in our area here, right?
0: Correctamundo.
1: Yes.
0: Yep.
1: Where we're selling them out.
0: We're exporting, yes. I was just, that was the most recent conversation I had had where I was like, what? How much is a hockey stick? I was kind of under the $50 impression, but they're a few hundred bucks, and that's...
1: Ainsley and I are getting older. Remember when a hockey stick was $25 and gas was 25 cents?
0: That's right.
1: Right? Yeah.
0: I do remember when
1: a
0: it was 45 cents a liter gas. That's about as low as I recall seeing
1: I
0: on the
1: 25
0: sign.
1: 25 might have been. I don't know.
0: Wild.
1: Yeah.
0: So why President Trump paused the tariffs? So according to his Truth Social post last night, he said that He said, I have paused the 50% tariffs against Canada that were scheduled to kick in tomorrow morning, that's this morning, for a three-day period based on the fact that Canada and the USA, subject to the finalization of documents, have a deal. Now, we know how President Trump expresses himself, and him saying, subject to the finalization of documents, that we have a deal. The same comment is not coming from Mark Carney.
2: Mm-hmm.
0: So, but that's according to U.S. President Donald Trump there.
2: Yeah, so why would...
0: He says, the great Keystone XL pipeline, long ago killed by sleepy Joe Biden, may be awoken from the grave. I don't know what that means. Now,
2: I'm just, like, I don't want these tariffs, and I was really worried, but... So he gives us three extra days. I don't know. What kind of... As a world leader, aren't you supposed to, like, instill the... some fear in us, and we listen to you? Like, oh, like, you know, remember when your parents would give you some ultimatum or something like that, and it's like you passed it. It's like, oh, okay, well...
0: I never got an ultimatum. My parents let me do anything I wanted.
2: Yeah. Well, it's kind of like what he... Well, yeah.
0: Just kidding.
2: You figure, like, if... Why isn't it signed then if we have a deal?
0: Oh, yeah, well...
2: Why are we extending? Why don't we just say, okay, we have a deal?
0: Part of the game, right?
2: Yeah, I'm thinking that it's a big game.
0: Sidebar, I was wondering, because there was... The news was all talking about how, you know, these people from our country are in, mm-hmm. in the States, and all the... They're all in these talks and stuff, and I think, okay, so are they... I picture them in a meeting, and then, okay, lunch comes, and they're all chatting, so how was your kids, and blah, like, it, mm-hmm. and then, oh, back to the deal, or are they just at odds the whole time? I'm curious of how that actually functions. Like, we're led to believe that there's these two sides, and they're vying against each other, but, I mean, we don't know. Just, I don't know what I'm telling you, I'm just putting it out there.
2: Yeah.
0: Mark Carney put out a statement that says, Canada has engaged in intensive discussions with the U.S. to address trade issues between the two nations. Substantial progress has been made, although there is important work still to be done.
2: Why is that taken? Again, like, if we had this ultimatum, how come both sides haven't just... Well, because it's not... Both sides aren't agreeing to what's going on, right?
0: That's what I understand.
2: We don't like what the deal is, and they don't like what the deal is.
0: Mm-hmm. Carney added, while we continue this work, Canada remains focused on building a stronger, more independent, and more competitive economy at home, which is great.
2: Yeah.
0: You know, the fact we've got some interprovincial
2: We're starting to get along here.
0: Yeah. We're starting to get along here, yeah.
2: So
0: that's
2: maybe
0: definitely
2: this,
0: one of the positives from the whole tariff fiasco.
2: That is. I'm shocked that we didn't before. Like, we always think, you know, when I was growing up, we talked about communist places and stuff like that. It's like we're almost like in a communist country here.
0: Well, who knew we were creating our own challenges within our own country, for sure. Yeah. It's just interesting how Mark Carney's going, well, we still have discussions to have, and Trump's going, yeah, we just got to get a few documents done, and we've got a deal. It's just very different information being mm-hmm. presented by both sides.
2: Yeah, one of our listeners says, let's remember Taco Trump. Trump always chickens out. Does he?
0: Oh. I don't know if...
2: He does what he wants, I think. Has he never done what he... Like, you know what I mean? Like, I'm just thinking... Like, if he asks somebody, one of his people at work for him, any kind of a question, do they actually give their honest opinion, or...
0: In my opinion...
2: You know what I mean? Like, if my boss asks... If Bill asks me my honest opinion, I'm going to tell him. I don't care if he likes it or not.
0: Yeah, you asked.
2: Yeah.
0: Mm-hmm.
2: Because it's an honest opinion.
0: In my opinion, I think President Trump has made some decisions that have really turned around and bit him and was forced to make other decisions, like even the war that's happening that he started unnecessarily. And now I can't unpack that all right now on the radio, but it sounds like it's not good. And he's put the U.S. in a very precarious position. And it's just like, what the dickens is going on there? Mm-hmm.
2: Didn't think it through maybe, or
0: yeah, I don't know.
2: Or thought they, you know, the others would fold quicker or something. Or,
0: mm-hmm.
2: Mm-hmm.
0: But anyway. Fingers crossed.
2: Yeah, we can.
0: Still
2: we
0: got
2: can,
0: 3 days.
2: We can hope, and I'm hoping we come out of this better than we're hoping we come out of
0: it. Yes.
3: Since you

0: 25 after 7 here in Manitoba, 25 after 6 in Saskatchewan as they get to sleep in an extra hour.
1: Mm-hmm.
0: Oh, must be nice.
1: Well, it's not really extra.
0: Well, no, I know it isn't. And then when they don't switch back, but we do.
1: Right.
0: When aren't we going to, doesn't somebody...
1: Fall back in the fall?
0: Yeah.
1: We had talks about stopping our time change. I haven't heard anything about it recently. I'm sure that'll ramp up soon.
0: I wonder who had those talks.
1: Mm-hmm. Well, mm-hmm. Wob.
0: Wob.
1: He was leading mm-hmm. the charge.
0: Yeah. And?
1: I don't know.
0: Probably on holidays now. How about this? Going to work. Going to lunch with the boss.
1: Mm-hmm.
0: So let's just fictitiously think that today your boss said, hey, taking everybody out for lunch.
1: Okay, we get to go for lunch.
0: Yeah,
1: okay.
0: To your favorite place, whatever that is.
1: All right.
0: Mm-hmm. According to an etiquette expert, I've got some tips on what you should not do.
1: Okay.
0: So, yes, you go for lunch with them.
1: Sure.
0: They say stay clear of the most expensive items on the menu.
1: Well, that stands to reason. You don't want to appear like
0: a what?
1: I don't know. I was going to say gouger. I don't know what the word I was trying to...
0: I could see some people just, they look at it and they're not even thinking. Like, normally what I would do is, like, if you took me out for lunch, I'd probably see what you're ordering first, just to see the price kind of, you know.
1: Interesting. So if I ordered a bowl of soup.
0: Yeah, I guess I'm having a bowl of soup.
1: Oh.
0: Or in that price range. You know what I mean?
1: Yeah,
0: yeah, okay. Just for, yeah. Whereas some might go... She's having the bowl of soup. I'm getting the lobster.
1: Yeah, I'm
0: And I'm
1: the
0: getting
1: steak.
0: Two pieces of cake later, and I'm going to have whatever else.
1: Maybe first, you're buying, right?
0: Mm-hmm.
1: Yeah, just confirm.
0: So that's the first thing they say. Stay clear of the most expensive items.
1: Okay.
0: Yeah. Number two, it says be careful with alcohol.
1: Ah, yes.
0: I'm not saying you can't if you do
1: if
0: drink alcohol.
1: If that's acceptable
0: but
1: in your workplace.
0: But they're saying, like, drinking too much of it can lead to conversations you might regret later.
1: And I think that's at any function, a work mm-hmm. function, right?
0: And I'm thinking, they're saying this is a work lunch yet.
1: Mm-hmm.
0: Thinking, should you be, well, I could see if it's a work supper, or like a...
1: In the corporate circles, like if I think downtown Calgary, that is very commonly, you go for a steak sandwich and a beer at lunch, and there's nothing thought about
0: just
1: it.
0: Just as long as it's just the one beer.
1: Well,
0: like, I'm just thinking, so let's say the boss took us out for breakfast before we came here and had like 10 beer. Can I have beer with breakfast, steak and eggs?
1: I have lots of questions on that, but okay.
0: You do?
1: Well, yes.
0: I don't think I could do the 10 beer.
1: No.
0: They also say don't order multiple courses if your boss is only ordering the one, like you mentioned.
1: Ah,
0: right?
1: Well, and like you, how you said you kind of match.
0: Follow the lead.
1: Follow
0: suit. Well, and, you know, we appreciate when, you know, I think most listeners, if their boss did something like they would not, what would you say, take advantage.
1: Take advantage. That
0: That's
1: was the
0: word.
1: Instead of gouging.
0: Like, but, and again, I don't know, like I know some of the youngins, right?
1: Mm-hmm.
0: Probably would. They wouldn't even think of that. It's like, hey, you're taking me off. They deserve whatever.
1: Yeah.
0: Oh, I don't know. Do you? Maybe you do.
1: Mm-hmm.
0: Maybe you don't. They say, and finally, skip the foods that are messy or difficult to eat.
1: Ah. I can't think of a specific example, but I feel like I have been in that position where you're trying to, because you're still trying to talk businessy.
0: Ah, see?
1: Sometimes, depending on the purpose of the lunch, because mm-hmm. there's business and then there's just, you know, team building or whatever.
0: So you've got the lobster and it's like crunch as the boss is telling some important stuff and then it's crunch again. And
1: well, I'm thinking of like even picking up something really sloppy and it's all over your hands mm-hmm. and can I have an extra napkin? It's just an event, you know?
0: Yeah.
1: You don't want to draw attention or.
0: So they mentioned it, the goal should be to enjoy a meal while keeping focused on whatever the people are, you know, focused on at the table. So, just some ideas. I don't know.
1: I read, or I was watching something, and they said, when you go on a first date, don't eat a salad. And I'm thinking, I order a salad often.
0: Yeah.
1: I've ordered it often.
0: Why
1: in business
0: you?
1: Circles, whatever. Because they said, she said, nobody eating a salad doesn't end up looking like a goat at some point while you're eating it.
0: Mm.
1: Because stuff is falling out.
0: Okay,
1: it's
0: yes.
1: very. I just thought. Well, I never really thought about it, but maybe I do look like a goat while I'm eating my salad. Well, there's
0: well,
1: awkward
0: if you're not
1: bites.
0: Using,
1: like
0: well,
1: you're not
0: thinking,
1: eating one piece of lettuce at a time.
0: You might look like one if you're not using utensils.
1: True.
0: Just take the bowl up to your mouth. And just
1: If I ever do that, I'll get it on video.
0: Or I'll get it on video. So anyway, fictitious thing there. If the boss is taking you out for lunch or whatever.
1: Mm-hmm.
0: You
1: know, some things to consider.
0: Yeah. So we mentioned stay away from the most expensive items. Take it easy on the alcohol. Don't order multiple things if your boss orders one. And skip the foods that are messy.
1: There you go.
0: Want to be paying attention a little bit. So, and that might be the first time you've ever paid attention at work. But, hey, at least the other one there will be eating like a goat. The forecast for Swan River Dauphin, increasing cloudiness today. There's a chance of showers and a risk of a thunderstorm this afternoon. High of 22, humidex 25, a UV index of 5 or moderate. Cloudy with a chance of showers overnight and a low of 11. Tomorrow, clearing, high of 25, humidex 30, a UV index of 4 or moderate. Clear overnight and a low of 11. Friday, sunny, high of 25, low of 11. Saturday, sunny, high of 25, low of 10. And Sunday, a high of 27. For Nepal Minnedosa, sunny early this morning, then a mix of sun and cloud with a chance of showers and a risk of a thunderstorm this afternoon. High of 26, humidex 29, a UV index of 6 or high. Partly cloudy overnight, there's a chance of showers in the evening and a low of 10. Tomorrow, mainly sunny, high of 27, humidex 30, a UV index of 6 or high. Clear overnight and a low of 11. Friday, sunny, high of 25, low of 8. Saturday, sunny, high of 25, low of 10. And Sunday, a high of 27. For Verdon and Milk Lake, mix of sun and cloud today. There's a chance of showers and a risk of a thunderstorm this afternoon. High of 26, humidex 29, a UV index of 6 or high. Partly cloudy overnight, there's a chance of showers in the evening and a low of 10. Tomorrow mainly sunny, high of 27, humidex 30, a UV index of 6 or high. Clear overnight and a low of 11. Friday sunny, high of 25, low of 8. Saturday sunny, high of 25, low of 10. And Sunday, a high of 27. For Gimli and Arbor, sunny today, increasing cloudiness with a chance of showers late this afternoon. High of 26, humidex 27, a UV index of 6 or high. Cloudy overnight with a chance of showers and a low of 14. Thursday mainly cloudy, high of 24, humidex 29, a UV index of 6 or high. Clearing overnight and a low of 12. Friday mix of sun and cloud with a 60% chance of showers, high of 24. Clear overnight and a low of 10. Saturday sunny, high of 24, low of 10. And Sunday a high of 27. And for Esterhazy, a mix of sun and cloud today with a chance of showers and a risk of thunderstorm. High of 25, humidex 28, a UV index of 6 or high. Partly cloudy overnight with a chance of showers and a low of 12. Tomorrow mainly sunny. High of 26, humidex 28, a UV index of 6 or high. Clear overnight and a low of 11. Friday sunny, high of 25, low of 8. Saturday sunny, high of 26, low of 12. And Sunday, a high of 28. Temperatures in the listening area. Esterhazy is still at 11 degrees. Gimli Arbor is at 8. Verdon, Oak Lake, you've dropped 1 degree to 10. Nepal, Minnedosa, you've also dropped a degree to 7. And for some reason, Swan River is 2 degrees colder than it was when I got here this morning. You're sitting at 7 as well.

0: almost 20 minutes to the top of the hour with Mark and Ainsley. Some unauthorized contraceptives and antibiotics were seized at a Montreal store.
1: Oh, yeah. Mm-hmm.
0: Now, I don't know if this store ships across the country. Yeah, I don't know if this store ships across the country, but we can take a few lessons learned through this story. So the unauthorized health products include an emergency oral contraceptive. So if you've had a meet and greet and you may not have had any protection,
1: mm-hmm.
0: We may have, I don't know who the audience is right now, so I'm talking in code just a little bit.
1: Okay. Ixnay on the something or other.
0: Yes, EKS.
1: Yeah.
0: Without any protection, then there's a pill that you can take, and it makes sure that...
1: You forget what's happened.
0: Right.
1: Really?
0: Something along the lines.
1: Oh.
0: Also a treatment for erectile dysfunction, as well as some antibiotics and antiparasitic drugs. So that's a large group of stuff that's being sold that's unauthorized.
1: Why would we be taking the pill for, like, rewinding the tape kind of thing if there was an erectile dysfunction problem in the first place?
0: Well, I think those would be two separate situations.
1: You
0: wouldn't take one for, at the same time as... Good catch, though.
1: Well, I was just,
0: The Federal Health Ministry says that these products may pose serious health risks. So... they're saying that anyone that has used the effective products and has concerns about their health should, of course, contact a licensed healthcare professional. Now, what they're suggesting is that people check their health products are properly authorized. So you had said unauthorized.
1: Mm-hmm.
0: What does that mean?
1: Yeah.
0: So Health Canada put a drug identification number, or DIN,
1: mm-hmm.
0: or D-I-N, on... health products.
1: Okay, yeah, I've seen those.
0: That have officially been approved, and that means Health Canada has gone through, they've been assessed for safety, effectiveness, quality. All of those things are assumed when something has a DIN number.
1: Yeah.
0: There's also a natural product number, an NPN, or a homeopathic drug number, which I didn't know, which is DIN-HM, homeopathic,
1: mm-hmm.
0: To ensure the products are authorized. Now, we're talking about the specific products from this Rebe Four Saisons in Montreal. That's the store name, and mm-hmm. my apologies to anybody that's French-speaking. The products are called After D, like the mm-hmm. letter D. Albendazole.
1: Is that the erectile thing?
0: I can't say for sure.
1: No, okay.
0: Amoxicillin.
1: Yeah, heard of that before.
0: And then a Black Horse Vital Honey. I'm not sure what these things are, but those are the things that I was describing. Anyway, carrying on.
1: Are you okay there?
0: Yes, I am. She really made me laugh. So it's important to know that about the DIN number.
1: Mm-hmm.
0: Really caught my attention. And like alcohol wipes,
1: okay.
0: No DIN number. They can dry out sometimes.
1: Mm-hmm.
0: Whereas there's disinfectant wipes that have benzodia something in them that's mm-hmm. a disinfectant. That has a DIN number on it and an expiry date. So it's like a knowledge of actually looking at the product that you're taking. But I think the lesson learned through this is if you're buying any pills online or anything
1: mm-hmm.
0: that you're going to be ingesting, anything that you're putting on your body for any reason, we really need to be careful nowadays, folks. Like, you have no idea what you're buying and from where if it's not from a, quote, authorized place.
1: So people are usually looking for a deal on stuff. I'm thinking, if I recall the DIN number, can I just put, like, use typewriter assembly and just use Helvetica regular and just do DIN and then 652918?
0: Oh.
1: You know what I mean? Or something like that. It's like, it's got a DIN number.
0: Like, fake it.
1: Yeah.
0: If you're a producer, you could.
1: You know.
0: That would be against the law.
1: Well, I know, but, like, why wouldn't they?
0: Well, because they would, well, I don't know. They're already selling unregulated. They're already breaking the law.
1: Yes.
0: So I'm not sure. No. That's a good question.
1: That's why, you know, it's even like car parts and stuff like that, too. A lot of places, you know, you can go on eBay or wherever and you buy the, you know, the Ford or the Toyota spark plugs or whatever, and they're not real. Like, they are spark plugs, but whoever they're made from, and it looks
0: made
1: legit.
0: Made from Boyota.
1: Yeah, Boyota. Well, no, but it'll actually say Toyota, and it'll look legit.
0: Okay.
1: You'll need both packages beside, and you probably would think that the fake one was the real one.
0: Oh, interesting.
1: Isn't that for strange? Yeah, so there's lots of fake everything, but
0: phone chargers?
1: Yes, but more importantly, like, the drugs, I would think. But it sounds like, you know, a lot of people can't afford.
0: Definitely, and they're looking for a cheaper option.
1: Mm-hmm.
0: It's just, some of them are very dangerous.
1: Yes, especially if you're, you know, it's a recurring drug or something that you need to take, and I don't know. You get them in the States a lot, too, but.
0: Yes.
1: Yeah, anyway. Look out for that.
0: Yes.
1: Mm-hmm.
0: Look out. when we're buying stuff online, we really do need to be careful. Mm-hmm. Well, anywhere, but specifically online.
1: Yeah.
0: You never know.
1: It's so hard to know, like you say, what's a trusted place to buy it from. Not Mark's Pill Barn.
0: Not that.
1: .com.

0: reasons for goodbye.
1: But 14 and a half minutes to the top of the hour as you, well, do whatever you have to be doing by the time 14 and a half minutes goes by. So hopefully you're close to work already, if that's where you're going, and you know, drive safe, that kind of thing. We have some new relationship surveys on the go here. 10 things that you should count as cheating.
2: Oh, okay.
1: So they say if you're officially taken and you're secretly doing something behind your partner's back, other than maybe it's a surprise for them for birthday or something like that, then it's probably cheating if it's not.
2: Agreed.
1: Yeah. So what could those things be? Keeping an ongoing flirtatious text conversation with someone. 41% of the people voted here and said, yeah, that's cheating. Taking one person late into the night while hiding it from your partner. Talking.
2: Ah, and I think the key there is the hiding it from your partner.
1: Yes. Maintaining a dating app profile just to look.
2: Just to look?
1: Or for validation, I guess. That's what they're saying here.
2: Oh, interesting.
1: This is a good one. This should be obvious. Keeping someone in your phone under a fake name.
2: Ah.
1: Why would they be in a fake name?
2: Because you don't want your partner to look at your phone and see that Joe Blow is on there again.
1: No.
2: Or Miss Blow.
1: Oh, yeah. They could be. Deleting messages so your partner won't see them. Keeping in touch with an ex without telling your partner.
2: Not telling.
1: Yes, the non-telling should be. Again, this should be obvious, but secretly meeting someone one-on-one. The secret would be probably the...
2: Yes.
1: No, lots of these things should be obvious. Having a secret friendship with your... having a secret friendship your partner doesn't know about. What else are they saying here? Fantasy messaging. Like saying stuff like, what if we were single?
2: Oh, goodness.
1: Who wrote these things? It just seems like, why would you do that? But I guess it's not obvious to some. And sending heart emojis, compliments, or inside jokes to someone in a romantic way. So, yeah.
2: And I think... I really believe, especially in our with our listeners, but I think most people, now may not be admittedly, but there is that little thing inside that tells you, this doesn't, I'm probably doing something wrong. Yeah. Like, I think most people... So the fact that you're even doing it secretly, like, you know it's wrong. Whether you're labeling it cheating or not. The secret, the hiding, the... fake name, you know, if you can't be honest with your partner, then it kind of insinuates that it's wrong.
1: Yeah, so then they ask the question, so sending something like someone sending them nudes?
2: Oh!
1: Even platonically? Miss the top 10?
2: Platonically?
1: It's just
2: stupidity. Oh, goodness.
1: Yeah, no, that's for sure a no-no.
2: No.
1: And just... by coincidence, we're going to play some Bare Naked Ladies now. It's just a coincidence.
2: That's awesome when that happens.
1: Oh, it is.
2: Yeah.
1: Sometimes it gets into trouble, too, but it shouldn't. It's not talking about cheating or nothing in this one, is it?
2: No.
1: It's talking about having $1 million. Oh, what would you do with that?

0: just go up there and hang out.
1: Like, open the fridge and stuff, and there always be food laid out for us with little pre-wrapped sausages and things. They have pre-wrapped sausages, but they don't have pre-wrapped bacon.
0: Well, can you blame them?
1: Yeah.

0: 753, 653 in Saskatchewan. So there's been more than 1.5 million cars recalled.
1: Oh, yeah? What kind?
0: Well, I'll tell you. Mm-hmm. And they were recalled after bursting into flames while simply parked outside.
1: It's not Tesla, so is it?
0: It's not.
1: No. These are gasoline cars?
0: These are gasoline cars.
1: I'm just guessing. I don't know the story.
0: Okay, well, I'm going to go with most likely gasoline cars, mm-hmm. considering the name. So these are, over the last several months, drivers of certain Jeep Gladiators,
1: oh, yeah.
0: Jeep Wranglers, Kia Tellurides,
1: okay, yeah.
0: and BMW 530e have been warned to park their vehicles away from other cars or buildings due to the risk of their car igniting.
1: Wow.
0: Like, that's freaky.
1: Mm-hmm.
0: The warnings, known as park outside recalls. Like, have you ever heard of this?
1: Yeah,
0: I was actually,
1: yeah.
0: Okay, I was interested in the story by you to get your feedback. Because, I mean, I've heard a lot of things. Battery particular, batteries malfunctioning and perhaps combusting. But the vehicle just bursting into flames.
1: Yeah.
0: And the recall is to park it outside or away from that's the advice. Like, what if it happens while I'm driving it?
1: Or you get out. You pull over and you get out.
0: After it's burst into flames?
1: Yeah, it won't just go boom. It'll just probably start as a small little fire and then get bigger and bigger and bigger.
0: They say
1: you don't have time usually.
0: They say,
1: in my opinion.
0: Now, you had asked if it was gas or electric.
1: Mm-hmm.
0: So I believe this is gas.
1: I think they're all gas. Yeah.
0: They're saying they've become more frequent over the last few years as cars are built with more electronics and face more trouble cooling down.
1: Oh, okay. Yeah.
0: That makes sense.
1: Mm-hmm.
0: In the first 7 months of 2026 alone, the Traffic Safety Administration issued 17 park outside campaigns. Cool. I have never heard of this ever. So,
1: well, because like say if they have a tendency of bursting into flames, you don't want it in the garage.
0: Right. Jeff, he's a North Dakota resident. He knows what it's like to experience that because late last year, he walked into his garage to find his 2022 Hyundai Santa Fe on fire.
1: Ooh.
0: Unbeknownst to him, the vehicle had a park outside recall on it.
1: Did he get out of the garage, I wonder?
0: Yeah. I don't know.
1: Oh.
0: But there's like a lot of people that are facing this, and I just think
1: we could burn your house down or whatever, you know.
0: So how is the manufacturer for a potential risk of this nature? So I could die, it could burn my house down, it could burn other people's vehicles if it happened in a parking lot. How does that not land? Like, is there some kind of recall risk rating? A recall risk rating, an RRR, where if it's at such a high risk that the manufacturer would need to, like, provide a replacement or something? Like, how can that just be like, oh, whoopsie, your car might just burst into flames?
1: Well, but they will fix it, hopefully.
0: Oh, okay.
1: Because it's a recall, right? So
0: I guess
1: you'll be waiting for them to... Here's the thing. I was talking to somebody last night about this, too. They had a recall, or not a recall, but they had a problem, a warranty issue with the vehicle they're driving. And, like, it's a fairly new vehicle. Well, it's a year old or something. And now they're pretty sure they're going to have that's starting to act up again.
0: Oh, see.
1: But, so it's like I said, but the warranty part, and, like, I guess the manufacturer knows it's a problem, but they haven't come up with a solution. They just put back the same part.
0: Okay.
1: So until they upgrade, that could take a while.
0: Good point.
1: I remember a coworker had a vehicle that the block heater, there was a recall for the block heater, but they didn't have new ones yet. So they said, don't use the block heater. Of course, it was wintertime.
0: Of course.
1: Yeah.
0: When else would you be using the block heater?
1: You have to use it.
0: Or else I can't use the car.
1: The car, yeah, and they're not giving you another car. So it's if it catches fire, I guess, you know, somebody will be, yeah.
0: It's weird.
1: Mm-hmm.
0: Yeah, park outside recall. They say if the engine's off, the circuits are still hot, and they stay hot all the time.
1: I'm sure somebody's going to say, yeah, it never happened with the horses. You know what I mean?
0: Horse
1: never caught fire. We could keep it in the barn. Darn automotive, whatever they are.
0: I guess that would be...
1: I wonder what the problems were back then.
0: Poop.
1: Well, yeah, okay, that too, but... I don't know. Anyway, we've got news coming up right away. We've got weather as well.
0: I got a stat here for you.
1: Okay, give me the stat.
0: Stellantis recalled 1,076,999 Jeep Gladiators and Jeep Wranglers manufactured between 2021 and 2025 after 51 fires were reported. Like, that is just insane to me. I don't know. A recall on some wires or something malfunctioning. But I guess, like, airbags don't work and stuff. How do you...
1: Yeah, one of our listeners is saying that they've got some kind of recall, too, for that. And there's no parts upgrade yet.
0: Oh, shucks. Yeah.
1: News coming up next.

0: 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This is CJ Radio News.
1: From the national newsroom of CJ Radio, I'm Aiden Sparks. Parti Québécois leader Paul Saint-Pierre Plamondon says he is not delaying his promise to hold a sovereignty referendum, but is clarifying the timing. He says if the PQ forms government, a referendum would be held during its first mandate, but not before 2029, after U.S. President Donald Trump's term is expected to end. Saint-Pierre Plamondon says Quebec's future should be debated calmly, without disruption from American politics. He is also trying to appeal to voters who may support PQ policies, but remain unsure about sovereignty. A major trial in the United States is putting Meta's social media platforms under scrutiny over alleged harms to children and teens. A bipartisan group of 29 states is suing the company, claiming Facebook and Instagram were deliberately designed to be addictive to young users. The lawsuit alleges the platforms contributed to mental health harms, including anxiety, depression, and suicide. A legal expert says Meta tried to have the case dismissed before trial, but those efforts were largely unsuccessful, leaving the company facing serious legal risk. Arboriculture has officially been recognized as a trade in Manitoba, a move industry experts say will help address growing demand for trained tree specialists. The province approved the designation on July 20th, making Manitoba the fifth jurisdiction in Canada to recognize arboriculture as a trade. Supporters say the change will create standardized training and safety requirements for arborists, similar to other trades. Demand has increased because of tree canopy goals, Dutch elm disease, and emerald ash borer. Apprenticeship Manitoba must still develop regulations, training, and certification exams, a process expected to take at least 2 years. A southern Manitoba farmer is facing firearm charges after confronting four people during a theft on his rural property in the RM of Dufferin. RCMP say the 66-year-old property owner was alerted by a motion camera Friday night and found suspects transferring fuel into a stolen vehicle. Police say the man had a firearm and fired shots toward the vehicles. Three suspects stayed at the scene and were arrested, while a fourth fled in another stolen vehicle that was found the next morning. The farmer was also arrested and later released on an undertaking. That's a look at news. Weather is next.
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3: The forecast for Swan River Dolphin, increasing cloudiness today. There's a chance of showers and a risk of a thunderstorm this afternoon. High of 22, humidex 25, the UV index of 5 or moderate. Cloudy with a chance of showers overnight and a low of 11. Tomorrow, clearing, high of 25, humidex 30, a UV index of 4 or moderate. Clear overnight and a low of 11. Friday, sunny, high of 25, low of 11. Saturday, sunny, high of 25, low of 10. And Sunday, a high of 27. For Nepal, Minnedosa, sunny early this morning, then a mix of sun and cloud with a chance of showers and a risk of a thunderstorm this afternoon. High of 26, humidex 29, a UV index of 6 or high. Partly cloudy overnight, there's a chance of showers in the evening and a low of 10. Tomorrow, mainly sunny, high of 27, humidex 30, a UV index of 6 or high. Clear overnight and a low of 11. Friday, sunny, high of 25, low of 8. Saturday, sunny, high of 25, low of 10. And Sunday, a high of 27. For Verdun and Oak Lake, mix of sun and cloud today. There's a chance of showers and a risk of a thunderstorm this afternoon. High of

26, Humidex 29, a UV index of 6 or high. Partly cloudy overnight, there's a chance of showers in the evening, and a low of 10. Tomorrow mainly sunny, highs in the evening, and a low of 10. Tomorrow mainly sunny, high of 27, Humidex 30, a UV index of 6 or high. Clear overnight.

0: high of 24. They're overnight, a low of 10. Saturday, sunny, high of 24, low of 10. And Sunday, a high of 27. And for Esterhazy, a mix of sun and cloud today with a chance of showers and a risk of thunderstorm. High of 25, humidex 28, a UV index of 6 or high. Partly cloudy overnight with a chance of showers and a low of 12. Tomorrow, mainly sunny. High of 26, humidex 28, a UV index of 6 or high. Clear overnight and a low of 11. Friday, sunny, high of 25, low of 8. Saturday, sunny, high of 26, low of 12. And Sunday, a high of 28. Taking a look at temperatures in the listening area. This is weird because I've never seen this in all the years that I've been doing the show. They're in order. They're going to be going down by one. So Esterhazy's at 14. Gimli Arbrigs at 13. Verdon Oak Lake, 12. Neepawa, Minnedosa, 11. So that means that Swan River must be at... Were you paying attention?
1: 11?
0: No, the last one was 11. We went 14, 13, 12, 11, so Swan River must be...
1: 10.
0: Yeah! I never seen that before.
1: Bingo.
0: Yeah.
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0: Sure. Man, I got her back.
1: 10 minutes after 8 on the morning show, as I tell Anthea's story on the Beat Channel there, and this, I didn't tell her the ending, so she's like, but we're going to do something a little different. Do you know who Tom Holland is, the actor?
2: I think he's in the new Spider-Man.
1: Yes, he is. Because of that, they figure he's going to bank more than $100 million from it.
2: Wow.
1: It's called Brand New Day.
2: Yes.
1: Yeah, so his salary

0: own, get this, $20 million. He gets a percentage of the profits. They say since the movie has already made $2 billion, he's going to be in that $100 million range.
1: Wow. For a movie.
0: A movie.
1: Wow.
0: It's quite a raise for him. They say Tom only made $250,000 for his first appearance in Spider-Man, the Captain America Civil War one.
1: Okay.
0: He made $500,000 on Spider-Man Homecoming, then $4 million on Spider-Man, this, all these Spider-Mans, Far From Home, so it's going up and up and up. $10 million for Spider-Man No Way Home. Some people are calling Holland the new Robert Downey Jr.
1: Interesting.
0: When it comes to the same path of profits.
1: Okay. Well, it's going the right way.
0: Yeah, Downey made $500,000 for the first one and pulled $50 million for Iron Man 3, 5 years later. So,
1: Wow.
0: I know. It's so back to the whole thing here. He's probably going to make $100 million.
1: Wow.
0: Well, more. So, this is this Tom Holland guy. I've seen him in something else, too. I'm not really sure what, but... well, let's see.
1: Yeah, he's partially familiar.
0: The Impossible, Uncharted, the movie. What else? Yeah,
1: I can see how just making a pesky $250,000 for a movie must be such a downer.
0: It must be, yeah, it must be like really, really
1: but
0: rough.
1: $100 million? Wow.
0: Mm-hmm.
1: That's cool.
0: What does his wife do?
1: And I would think, too, like when actors are in movie series, yeah, that they would be paid more. Like, okay, I want you, Mark, because you were in the first two. Mm-hmm. I need you in the third one, and this is when I'm going to pay you to be there.
0: Oh.
1: There would be some of that, right?
0: Because I would, guess so.
1: It's not like I would just you wouldn't. It's not that you would be not replaceable because we're all replaceable, but it would be difficult, and I would have to use a lot of creativity to somehow explain how the character was different and blah blah blah. But like ideally, I would want the same Spider-Man.
0: Yes,
1: right?
0: Although they have changed over the years, but
1: the bonds.
0: Yes, but he has done very well. I like him as Spider-Man, so it's like let's keep him. It's not me that's paying for him.
1: True.
0: But it's hard to believe, though. Again, you know, he gets paid that kind of money, but somebody that might do a heart operation on you gets how much?
1: I know.
0: It's not really fair, but I guess that's the way it works.

0: Hey Wednesday with Mark and Ainsley. So we had a recent story in the news about a Manitoba man that was kidnapped.
1: Oh.
0: Do you remember Aiden talking about that? It was fairly recently.
1: Yep.
0: The story's taken a turn, and the fellow that was allegedly kidnapped, his name is Roderick Garson, 37 years old. He says, "I'm sorry for what I said and what I did."
1: Oh, my.
0: Mm-hmm. He's being accused of falsely reporting his own kidnapping.
1: Oh, yeah.
0: Across the Canada-U.S. border. He
1: Yes, okay, I know the story now.
0: Yeah, it's fairly recent.
1: Yes, I know the story now.
0: He apologized in court Tuesday as a judge set his bail. Now, the part of this story that's peculiar is not only did he make up the story, but there's no benefit to him. There is no benefit.
1: Well, maybe he's one of these kind of people that needs attention all the time and has to talk about themselves and won't shut up sometimes. Oh. Is he one of those kind of guys? You know those kind of guys? Just irk me.
0: I might.
1: Yeah.
0: So North Dakota State Patrol said they were alerted August 15th to a possible abduction that began in Manitoba and then crossed into North Dakota. And a 31-year-old had allegedly abducted Garson, the liar, pounds on fire. The report triggered a multi-agency response. Winnipeg Police Service, U.S. Customs and Border Protection, the FBI, Alexandria Police, and the Douglas County Sheriff's Office. So that is a huge response to a supposed kidnapping.
1: Yeah, that's a lot of time wasting when they could be doing other things.
0: Time and cost, my goodness.
1: Oh,
0: cost.
1: Yes, well, that's what I meant.
0: Both.
1: Yes.
0: A 31-year-old man, so that's the one accused of the kidnapping, was taken into custody where police said later the two men knew each other.
1: Hmm.
0: And now Garson is being charged with falsely reporting a crime. Now, he's still in jail in Minnesota.
1: Yeah.
0: They've given him a bail.
1: Mm-hmm.
0: They set bail at $2,000 U.S. unconditional or $1,500 U.S. cash or bond with conditions. With the conditions part, the lower amount, he must remain law-abiding, make all court appearances, keep the court updated on his contact information, stay in touch with his lawyer, and remain in Minnesota. Under the full $2,000 bail option, his only condition is to appear in court as scheduled.
1: The thing about staying and remaining in Minnesota, I wonder, do you know anybody there? Because that could cost you a lot of money.
0: Definitely.
1: Too.
0: And he had mentioned in the story I was reading, you know, wasn't exactly sure how he was going to get back to Manitoba.
1: Mm-hmm.
0: He relies on his sister for financial support.
1: Hmm.
0: So the court appointed him a lawyer.
1: Mm-hmm. So that's going to cost, too, for all the court costs and all that kind of stuff. Like it's.
0: Mm-hmm.
1: Hmm. I wonder if he just went with his buddy across the border, then they got into a fight, and he's like, how am I going to get home now? I'll pretend I'm kidnapped.
0: It's very, very... But then he reports his friend? And the friend gets arrested?
1: Well, they were had a big spat or something. Like, you and I go across the border there, and then I'm mad at you. Of course I'm going to report you. I was like, she kidnapped me.
0: And you know what else she did?
1: Yeah, you know what else she did? She ticked me off. Because she was going to buy my meal, and because I said it was, you know...
0: His comment, he told the court, quote, "I'm just hoping to get out and hopefully find a job and pay the sting of my responsibility of what I did."
1: So he's jobless?
0: He relies on his sister for financial support right now.
1: That's a pretty good sister.
0: He's unemployed and relies on his sister.
1: Unemployed 37-year-old.
0: Yes, who lied about being kidnapped. Like, it's just very bizarre. The story's bizarre. Uh-huh. And there's no positive outcome. Like, generally people lie or they make up things so that they get money, so that they get something.
1: Mm-hmm.
0: There's no thing.
1: No.
0: Just lied. Now he's in big trouble.
1: Well, yeah, now he owes a bunch of money.
0: Yeah, and that.
1: And whatever else. Huh.
0: Stranded in another country.
1: Uh-huh.
0: Yikes.
1: Yeah. Do they even have the kind of food that he likes? Like, if he's, you know, he's Canadian, right? So it's like, do they have poutine and...
0: Good thinking, Mark. Good
1: I know.
0: Thinking.
1: You know, 2% milk?

0: No, we do. What's up with that story is maybe a little different than some of the ones I pick. The headline. Well, let's talk Taylor Swift, Drake, Bad Bunny. I'll pick Taylor Swift there.
1: Okay, those are all headliners.
0: Mm-hmm. Could be blamed for fatal car crashes.
1: Oh.
0: According to a new study at Harvard, it's a big name there, they say, well, the study focuses on 10 albums with the most first-day Spotify streams from 2017 to 2022, like Taylor Swift's Midnights. There were 233,890 traffic-related deaths during those periods. Studies measuring a 10-day window before and after. They say there was an average of 139.1 deaths from car crashes on release dates compared to only 120.9 around the surrounding days, which makes 15.1% increase on album day releases of deaths. Does that make sense?
1: Well, it brings me to the Latin phrase.
0: There's a Latin phrase?
1: Post hoc ergo propter hoc.
0: What the hoc?
1: After
0: Hawkeye, I know.
1: It means after this, therefore because of this.
0: Oh.
1: So I'm curious of the correlation or the reasoning of why, like, I understand the statistic, but what about the release date would, like, make these increase in incidents?
0: Hmm.
1: What are they? Is people rushing to? I mean, we're generally streaming things now, so where were they? They weren't rushing to get the new released album because they're only releasing 1,000 of them and you got to be in line. You know what I mean?
0: So yeah, I do.
1: What's the. Did they say what the correlation is?
0: No.
1: Okay. Well, I guess I'll just keep wondering.
0: Mm-hmm.
1: I won't lose sleep over it.
0: No. I've never been into an accident. I don't even know when these release days are. Well, sometimes we talk about them, but
1: true.
0: It's like I'm not going to, like you say, lose any sleep over who's saying what and who's. Like, I'll listen to those songs later on. Well, Taylor, anyway.
1: Mm-hmm.
0: Bad Bunny. I don't know.
1: Not your genre.
0: The only bunny I know is like, well, Bugs. The ones. Bugs, yes. The Energizer Bunny.
1: Oh, yes, yes.
0: And I saw a big bunny rabbit running around town here the other day.
1: Ah.
0: It was huge.
1: The one of the big white ones?
0: Yeah.
1: Mm-hmm.
0: Like, I don't know what it was doing, but...
1: Hopping along,
0: yeah. Oh, well. We've got weather coming up right away. Take us to there. We'll take some Lee Bryce.

The forecast for Swan River Dolphin, increasing cloudiness today. There's a chance of showers and a risk of a thunderstorm this afternoon. High of 22, humidex 25, a UV index of 5 or moderate. Cloudy with a chance of showers overnight and a low of 11. Tomorrow, clearing, high of 25, humidex 30, a UV index of 4 or moderate, clear overnight and a low of 11. Friday, sunny, high of 25, low of 11. Saturday, sunny, high of 25, low of 10. And Sunday, a high of 27. For Nepal, Minnedosa, sunny early this morning, then a mix of sun and cloud with a chance of showers and a risk of a thunderstorm this afternoon. High of 26, humidex 29, a UV index of 6 or high. Partly cloudy overnight, there's a chance of showers in the evening and a low of 10. Tomorrow, mainly sunny, high of 27, humidex 30, a UV index of 6 or high. Clear overnight and a low of 11. Friday, sunny, high of 25, low of 8. Saturday, sunny, high of 25, low of 10. And Sunday, a high of 27. For Verdun and Oak Lake, mix of sun and cloud today. There's a chance of showers and a risk of a thunderstorm this afternoon. High of 26, humidex 29, a UV index of 6 or high. Partly cloudy overnight, there's a chance of showers in the evening and a low of 10. Tomorrow mainly sunny, high of 27, humidex 30, a UV index of 6 or high. Clear overnight and a low of 11. Friday sunny, high of 25, low of 8. Saturday sunny, high of 25, low of 10. And Sunday, a high of 27. For Gimli, Ann Arbor, sunny today, increasing cloudiness with a chance of showers late this afternoon. High of 26, humidex 27, a UV index of 6 or high. Cloudy overnight with a chance of showers and a low of 14. Thursday mainly cloudy, high of 24, humidex 29, a UV index of 6 or high. Clearing overnight and a low of 12. Friday mix of sun and cloud with a 60% chance of showers, high of 24, clear overnight and a low of 10. Saturday sunny, high of 24, low of 10, and Sunday a high of 27. And for Esterhazy, a mix of sun and cloud today with a chance of showers and a risk of thunderstorm. High of 25, humidex 28, a UV index of 6 or high. Partly cloudy overnight with a chance of showers and a low of 12. Tomorrow mainly sunny. High of 26, humidex 28, a UV index of 6 or high. Clear overnight and a low of 11. Friday sunny, high of 25, low of 8. Saturday sunny, high of 26, low of 12. And Sunday, a high of 28. Temperatures in the listening area. Esterhazy's at 14. Gimli Arbor's at 13, Verdun Oak Lake's at 12, Nepal Minnedosa's at 11, and Swan River sitting at 10 degrees.

0: 37 minutes after 8, after 7 in Saskatchewan. So I came across a tale about a firing.
1: Oh.
0: So, well...
1: is that... If we were superstitious, should we be talking about a firing?
0: A firing?
1: Well, yeah. Like, do you want to be fired?
0: No.
1: No, I don't want to either.
0: You mean talking about it's going to get me fired?
1: Well, sometimes people are superstitious about
0: planting
1: stuff
0: a seed?
1: Planting a seed. Slaves can't be fired.
0: So when anybody that's ever quit a job to go to another job, and generally, and I use generally loosely, but generally that's what people do. If you need to work and you have a certain income level, you need to make sure you've got that income still coming in, incoming, and you get another job before giving your 2 weeks notice or whatever the agreement is with your current employer. And so then while you're at your employment, there's a little bit of...
1: tension?
0: Well, no, pretending.
1: Pretending. Like because, what, I'm still good at my job?
0: Well, well, but that you are happy and everything's normal.
1: Oh.
0: Like you're not telling the place you work, I'm looking for other work.
1: No.
0: Generally, you keep that under your hat, so to speak. Mm-hmm. So you're like going about your everyday, like everything's normal, right?
1: Yeah.
0: Pantomime, maybe we would call that. So in this case, a worker was looking for other employment, and the boss found out about it. So, and what all the boss knew was that the other, this employee was going through some interviews.
1: Oh, okay.
0: As far as they understood. Well,
1: sometimes they'll ask you that, do you mind if we talk to your previous employer?
0: Right. Or,
1: so I guess you can say no, and then they want to maybe know why, but it's like, well, because I'm trying to get a different job.
0: Mm-hmm.
1: I'm not, by the way.
0: No.
1: You guys are stuck with me. And you'll like it. Sorry.
0: Like, love.
1: Yeah, okay, there you go.
0: So the boss finds out that the employee is getting some interviews, and for whatever reason, the employee's not sure if it was like the boss was worried they were going to leak information or do something terrible before they left, but the boss found out the employee was taking interviews, fired them, and paid severance.
1: And paid or unpaid?
0: And
1: okay.
0: This was a long-term employee, and so to fire them without just cause, like just because they were, I mean,
1: willy-nilly.
0: Well, just because you're interviewing for another job isn't just cause for your employer to fire you.
1: No.
0: Like, conversations could be had, but you can't just fire somebody if they're doing their job well.
1: Whew, everything's it's good to know.
0: Well, can't, lawfully, anyway.
1: No.
0: So... the boss fires this employee. You're looking for other work. We don't want you here anymore. Here's your severance.
1: Yeah.
0: Meanwhile, the employee had actually already signed on to another job and was going to give 2 weeks' notice.
1: Notice, yeah.
0: So talk about the stars aligning.
1: Yes.
0: They kind of got a free paid vacation for the 2 weeks in limbo, whether they start the other job right away or immediately or not.
1: Yeah.
0: But the boss didn't know. They'd already taken another job. They were going to give the 2 weeks. Had the boss paused and the employee could have given their resignation and said, I'll give you my 2 weeks notice. The boss may have still said, we don't trust you to stay on. Maybe they had privy to sensitive information or who knows what else and said, we'll just pay you out.
1: But you know, I'm just thinking, let's just hypothetically that, you know, you and I were looking for another job.
0: Okay. It's very hypothetical.
1: Yeah. Very. Wouldn't the boss... He's not here yet, is he?
0: I don't know. You're looking over your shoulder. Ask, like, yes, we need to be careful. What are you going to say?
1: Wouldn't he say, you know, is there a problem? Were you guys not happy? You know...
0: Tell me a story. What's going on?
1: Yes, yes. Like, is it, you know... Like, it's not money because we get a portion of Seacrest money.
0: Of course.
1: So it would have to be something else. Like, I don't know. Not enough nice pens here. The tissue paper isn't soft enough.
0: Oh, gee, that's quite the complaint.
1: No, I don't know. Mm-hmm. Like, wouldn't that be smart on the employer's part to see, like you want to look for another job? What's going on?
0: A good employer, an intelligent one, would want to find out what that break was, what caused your unhappiness to prevent other workers from going. Because you want to, you would want the retention as an employer, for sure.
1: I know of places where they're going, or they go through a lot of employees, or they will, or sometimes they do, and it's not the one that's leaving that's the issue.
0: Ah, yes.
1: Like, there's one person, maybe, that's...
0: The bad apple.
1: Yes, they should be getting rid of that.
0: Mm-hmm.
1: But no, they're going to let all the good employees go.
0: Yes, that can cause some major.
1: So now you have to retrain a whole bunch of people or whatever. Like
0: huge cost to the company.
1: You'd hope, like a good employer would know what's going on.
0: Mm-hmm.
1: But I guess sometimes it can happen, or who knows?
0: Mm-hmm.
1: Maybe they're not good employers.
0: Maybe.
1: I did the quotations there, by the way.
0: You did.
1: I know, everybody could feel it.
0: Anyway, this employee sure got...
1: they don't say how much.
0: Great deal. No, they didn't
1: I guess that's, not privy to that kind of information. But no, it's...
0: Sometimes the stars align, I guess.
1: But I'm just wondering, like, unless, they weren't... I would have thought... I would be asking if I was the employer, mm-hmm. why do you want to leave? Like, not one of these exit meetings, whatever they call those things.
0: Oh, what do they call air quotes.
1: What do they call those things? Where they want to have this... Before you leave, they want to find out all this stuff. They're going to ask you questions.
0: Well, it's kind of an exit meeting.
1: Yeah, I wouldn't do that. That's just my opinion.

0: Let's do back in the day for the 19th of August already. 167 years ago, 1859, the crazy French stuntman, the great Blondin. Maybe it's Blondin. I don't know. Crossed Niagara Falls on a tightrope, carrying another man on his shoulders. I can barely do that. You know where the cop says just walk one foot in front of the other?
1: Oh, goodness. Just on a normal day?
0: Yes. 97 years ago, 1929, Amos and Andy debuted as a syndication on NBC Radio.
1: Huh.
0: Heard of them. I don't know if I've ever listened, like, the recording of it later. They say it was a popular sitcom about African Americans that ran through the 1950s. Started in 1929. They say now it would be racially offensive by today's standards, but at the time it was supposedly a positive approach. So they claim. 92 years ago, 1934, 90% of German voters elected Adolf Hitler to the presidency.
1: Gosh.
0: 90%. Although, what's the percentage that... Nah, I shouldn't go there. Either American or Canadian. No, 66 years ago, 1960, the Russians sent Belka and Strykla into orbit. It was one of the Sputniks. They were the first dogs to live to tell the tale, they say. This was 1960, because the 1957 Sputnik 2 wasn't designed for recovery, and the dog there just died in space.
1: Wow.
0: Yeah. Hopefully it was quick. 59 years ago, 1967, the Beatles, All You Need Is Love. Yeah, da, da, da, da. Number one on the pop charts.
1: Cool.
0: That was a good song.
1: Mm-hmm.
0: On the same day, Ringo Starr and his very lucky wife, Maureen, had a baby boy named Jason.
1: Wow.
0: I think he's still married to her, isn't he?
1: No idea.
0: She was a model or something like that, if I recall. 33 years ago, 1993, Kim Basinger married Alec Baldwin.
1: Hmm.
0: They say, and his hairy back.
1: Ew.
0: They divorced in 2001.
1: What is it about hairy backs that make us go, ugh?
0: Yeah.
1: Sorry if you have one. But that's the reaction that talking about it does cause.
0: Yeah, they claim he still has his shoulder fur.
1: Ew.
0: 23 years ago, 2003, newlyweds Nick and Jessica premiered, starring Nick Lachey and Jessica Simpson. Remember that?
1: Mm-hmm, mm-hmm.
0: The show didn't last long, neither did the marriage. But at the time, wasn't he the famous person and she wasn't? And now, I don't know, what does he do?
1: I'm not sure.
0: Yeah.
1: Good question.
0: Everybody knows her, I guess.
1: Mm-hmm.
0: Anything else? Yeah. Let's go to birthdays. If you have a birthday today, all these also had a birthday or have a birthday. Had would be this one. Matthew Perry would have been 57.
1: Oh.
0: Chandler on Friends. 2003, he died.
1: Yeah. Wow, that's been a long time already.
0: Yeah. A longer time would be Gene Roddenberry. Died in 1991. Star Trek genius. Jonathan Frakes is 74. Commander Riker on Star Trek, The Next Generation.
1: Oh. Yeah. Never knew his name.
0: Who else we got going on here? Leanne Womack, 60, country singer, biggest hits, I Hope You Dance.
1: Oh, I know that song.
0: Yeah.
1: I didn't know her name.
0: Play that? No. John Stamos, 63, Uncle Jesse on Fuller House.
1: Mm-hmm.
0: Uh-huh. Kind of cool. You said you saw him, right? Or no, you saw the Beach Boys.
1: I saw the Beach Boys.
0: But you don't think he was in there?
1: I couldn't say. That's when I learned what the wave was. Like, I was young.
0: Mm-hmm.
1: I remember we went to Chili's first. That was near Polo Park. And then we went and saw the Beach Boys.
0: Mm.
1: Or Chi-Chi's.
0: Are you sure now?
1: I think it was Chi-Chi's.
0: Never heard of it.
1: Yeah. Well, it was a long time ago.
0: Yeah. Johnny Nash would have had a birthday today. Died in 2020. I can see clearly now the rain is gone.
1: Oh.
0: You know the song?
1: Mm-hmm.
0: Yeah. Over Wright would have had a birthday. Died in 1948. And Ogden Nash, when I had a birthday, died in 1971. Was born in 1902. Witty poet who came up with candy is dandy, but liquor is quicker.
1: Ah.
0: Heard that.
1: Yes, I did too. You
0: played it cool. It's also National Potato Day. So we'll meet you on the couch later or something. I'm a good couch potato.
1: Ah, good one.
0: Good baked potato is good, too, mm-hmm. with all the fixins'. Mm-hmm. Now I'm getting hungry.
1: Fixins'.

0: 7 minutes to the top of the hour. You had asked me the other day about Finn.
1: Finn?
0: You know.
1: Finn Diesel?
0: Finn Diesel.
1: Your little
0: fish.
1: Finn fish, yeah.
0: It's a beta fish.
1: It's a beta fish. It's not a VHS fish. It's a beta fish.
0: Ozing. I didn't even.
1: It's not a laser disc fish.
0: That's right. No, it's beta.
1: It's not a DVD. It's not a Blu-ray. It's a beta fish.
0: He is a beautiful, like, pink and blue and purple colors.
1: And there's nothing wrong with that.
0: There's nothing wrong with that.
1: I've learned that's what I'm supposed to say.
0: So he still looks, he's got all his coloring.
1: That's good, because do you want to say what happened to the fish before it? You're not even sure, right? Or
0: exactly what happened to the fish before it.
1: Yeah. Or are
0: that
1: you
0: was
1: traumatized?
0: Swim Shady,
1: yeah.
0: Yeah.
1: You're probably too traumatized.
0: Well, it's because I used a tainted, clean, spongy brush thing to clean the air stone and...
1: Yikes.
0: I poisoned him by accident.
1: Yeah.
0: But that hasn't happened again.
1: Not yet.
0: Not yet, but Finn's having trouble.
1: No.
0: There's something wrong with Finn. I just might
1: not
0: be
1: had it for a while.
0: I have, and that's where my brain went, is like, you know, you look inward. What have I done wrong?
1: Mm-hmm.
0: Right?
1: Is it going to be like one Finn Diesel now or something, or what's wrong with him?
0: Well,
1: is he swimming in circles?
0: No.
1: He's not swimming upside down?
0: I'm not sure. I did some Googling.
1: Mm-hmm.
0: He's been kind of floating up near the surface and not...
1: Not
0: upside down.
1: Not yet.
0: Not upside down. But he's, and like betas, I don't know the technical terms, but they actually go to the surface, grab air, and then they go back down, but they go and take breaths.
1: Oh.
0: So that said, it was never abnormal for him to be up near the surface. Oh. But what has been happening since I got him is in the morning after the show, that's when I feed him. I turn the light on in the my little aquarium. I've got an air stone.
1: Yeah.
0: I've got a filter.
1: Is all that running and clean?
0: All of that is running. I've been cleaning the tank between and 2 weeks.
1: Uh-huh.
0: I haven't been emptying all the water out, because you're not supposed to take all the water out. I also have a little snail in the tank who's been there since Finn.
1: Oh.
0: They have been coexisting, and the snail just
1: does its thing. Huh?
0: Yeah, does its thing. Anyway, normally I give him his little three mealy worm things.
1: Yeah.
0: They're freeze dried. It sounds weird, but whatever. They're dry. Mm-hmm. It's just little dry.
1: Well, it's better than like getting a snake or something. You got to feed him like live rats
0: or something.
1: Yeah,
0: yeah, gross. So I put my little three bits of food. I haven't been overeating, and he's been living fine. Everything has been fine. Now, not going after the food. And normally he's like a piranha-ish, where I would drop the three pieces. I thought I was underfeeding him at one point, but no, you don't overfeed the fish. And he would just go and start eating quickly. Now, yesterday I dropped a few pieces. He just floated by it. Still upright, but floated by it.
1: It's not like my little puppy, where it's like it looks at the puppy food, looks at what you're eating, looks at the puppy food.
0: Yeah, no.
1: It's like, no, I want your chocolate cake or your pierogies or whatever you're eating.
0: Yeah, no.
1: No? Did you try that yet? I'd probably not suggest
0: didn't.
1: It.
0: No. No, I did Google, and it says if the beta fish is staying at the top and refusing food, it may be due to poor water quality, low oxygen, or incorrect water temperature.
1: Wait a minute. Didn't you have some kind of water problems at your place?
0: I did, but I use reverse osmosis water in the tank. Like, no chlorine, no anything
1: Are you sure? Think about it. It could be
0: the same water I drink is what I put
1: in. Yeah, but your body can probably do it. Like, just think for a minute here. This could be a lawsuit against the town for bad water. Corrupted water.
0: Because of Finn.
1: Yeah.
0: Or a swim bladder issue.
1: Well, that's what I was wondering.
0: I don't know. He might be stressed or sick, it says.
1: Can bring him to the vet?
0: Overfeeding or constipation can trap gas, making it hard for them to swim down. I don't know. It says I'm supposed to check the water, so I have a little heater thing in there. The temperature of the water is nice and tropical for him. Like,
1: the heater thing's not shorting out, and it's causing like
0: electrical.
1: Yes.
0: I haven't checked that.
1: Hmm.
0: So
1: my sister had the problem with the cattle there. They weren't drinking for a while and found out, I don't know if they had one of those ice, I don't know, something was shorting out and they're getting shocked and they're drinking the...
0: Gosh, that is awful, Mark. But they got it fixed.
1: They got it fixed. I'm just thinking, how do you get them to drink there again?
0: I know.
1: You know, a couple times shocked.
0: Yeah, forever shy.
1: Mm-hmm. News is next.

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1: From the national newsroom of CJ Radio, I'm Aiden Sparks. Arboriculture has officially been recognized as a trade in Manitoba, a move industry experts say will help address growing demand for trained tree specialists. The province approved the designation on July 20th, making Manitoba the fifth jurisdiction in Canada to recognize arboriculture as a trade. Supporters say the change will create standardized training and safety requirements for arborists, similar to other trades. Demand has increased because of tree canopy goals, Dutch elm disease, and emerald ash borer. Apprenticeship Manitoba must still develop regulations, training, and certification exams, a process expected to take at least 2 years. Construction has started on Manitoba's newest Costco in West St. Paul. Developers expect the 162,000-square-foot store to open in August 2027. The project will include a retail warehouse, garden center, eatery, auto service station, and more than 1,000 parking stalls on Meadowlands Drive, just south of the Perimeter Highway and west of Main Street. West St. Paul's mayor says residents have been waiting for construction to begin for years. The store will be Costco's first rural Manitoba warehouse. Premier Wab Kinyu says Manitoba has added 4,725 net new healthcare workers since the NDP took office in 2023. The province says that includes 370 doctors, 1,464 nurses, more than 2,100 healthcare aides, and hundreds of allied health professionals. Kinyu says more doctors and nurses are now working in Manitoba than ever before, but admits major challenges remain with wait times, emergency rooms, surgeries, and diagnostics. The Manitoba Association of Healthcare Professionals says staffing shortages are still driving long waits for testing, treatment, and emergency response. U.S. President Donald Trump said he is delaying new tariffs on Canada for 3 days, just hours before they were set to take effect. Trump posted online that the delay is based on Canada and the U.S. having a deal, subject to final documents. The tariffs would have added 50% levies on about $28 billion worth of Canadian goods, including honey, hockey sticks, wine, and cement. Prime Minister Mark Carney spoke with Trump Tuesday, while Canadian trade officials continued talks in Washington. That's a look at news. Weather is next.
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The forecast for Swan River Dolphin, increasing cloudiness today. There's a chance of showers and a risk of a thunderstorm this afternoon. High of 22, Humidex 25, a UV index of 5 or moderate. Cloudy with a chance of showers overnight and a low of 11. Tomorrow, clearing. High of 25, Humidex 30, a UV index of 4 or moderate. Clear overnight and a low of 11. Friday, sunny, high of 25, low of 11. Saturday, sunny, high of 25, low of 10. And Sunday, a high of 27. For Nipo Matidosa, sunny early this morning, then a mix of sun and cloud with a chance of showers and a risk of a thunderstorm this afternoon. High of 26, Humidex 29, a UV index of 6 or high. Partly cloudy overnight, there's a chance of showers in the evening and a low of 10. Tomorrow, mainly sunny, high of 27, Humidex 30, a UV index of 6 or high. Clear overnight and a low of 11. Friday, sunny, high of 25, low of 8. Saturday, sunny, high of 25, low of 10. And Sunday, a high of 27. For Verdun and Oak Lake, mix of sun and cloud today. There's a chance of showers and a risk of a thunderstorm this afternoon. High of 26, Humidex 29, a UV index of 6 or high. Partly cloudy overnight, there's a chance of showers in the evening and a low of 10. Tomorrow mainly sunny, high of 27, Humidex 30, a UV index of 6 or high. Clear overnight and a low of 11. Friday sunny, high of 25, low of 8. Saturday sunny, high of 25, low of 10. And Sunday, a high of 27. For Gimli and Arbor, sunny today, increasing cloudiness with a chance of showers late this afternoon. High of 26, Humidex 27, a UV index of 6 or high. Cloudy overnight with a chance of showers and a low of 14. Thursday mainly cloudy, high of 24, Humidex 29, a UV index of 6 or high. Clearing overnight and a low of 12. Friday mixes, clearing overnight and a low of 12. Friday mixes sun and cloud with a 60%

0: take a look at temperatures in the listening area. Astor Hazy's at 15 degrees. Gimli, the hot spot in the listening area, is 16. Vernon Oak Lake's at 15. Nepo Minidosa, 14. And Swan River sitting at 12 degrees.
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0: 10 minutes after nine, after eight in Saskatchewan. Let's talk stupid people.
1: Okay.
0: A 19-year-old. It's a student at the Indiana University. Arrested on Sunday.
2: Okay.
0: Why would he be arrested? Because he threatened to bomb an Applebee's on social media.
1: Oh, my Lanta. What the heck?
0: So, other than the bombing, I guess he's frustrated with the service. You know, it's... So he vented on Instagram. Of course, the post was flagged by Meta, which it should be.
1: Yes.
0: If you're threatening that, they reported to the FBI, the National Threat Operations Center. They called the local authorities who evacuated the restaurant. Closed it for a night while they searched the place, which I guess that's what they should do.
1: Well, sure.
0: Plus, they tracked him down. He admitted to the post. Well, he did post it, right?
1: Mm-hmm.
0: He says he was just hungry, tired, and upset that he hadn't gotten his food.
1: Wow, so he was hangry.
0: Yes.
1: Should have had a Snickers bar, right? So he threatens to bomb the place.
0: Yes.
1: Yeah, let me guess. This guy's

0: single.
1: Gotta be. 19, though. He's younger, but yikes. Still, should be smart enough.
0: Still.
1: He says it was a stupid post and he wasn't serious. Well, I guess we'll just slap your wrists, right?
0: I guess.
1: Yeah. Nope. Facing one count of felony intimidation, which can carry up to a 3-year prison sentence.
0: Okay.
1: So, yeah, if that happens, you're going to learn.
0: Well, when we're upset, you know,
1: like
0: we
1: I know.
0: Say things that we don't mean. Every person listening does that. Mm-hmm. And I would not accept it. Like, we have to be honest with ourselves. Yeah. Everybody just says things you don't mean.
1: I know, but most of the time, as adults, we're good enough to, it's like, you're just about to say it. And, like, hopefully something in your head clicks and you don't say it.
0: Yes.
1: Especially posting it. He's young enough to be smart enough with posting stuff. Like, I could see some old fart like me or something like that. Go, I don't realize the stuff's on there forever and, you know, somebody might see it. Somebody's, you know.
0: But there's a difference with being hungry and frustrated with service and threatening to bomb a place. Like, that is an escalation beyond reasonable.
1: Why didn't he just threaten, I am never going to this location again?
0: Reasonable. That's reasonable.
1: Here's the location address. Manager, take that.
0: Yes.
1: That would be totally legit.
0: That's right. Yeah.
1: And they might, you know, if that restaurant saw you post that, they might even, if they were smart, they'd say, you know, we're really sorry for that.
0: A bad experience.
1: Yes. Come in and we'll give you a free whatever it is. Get them back.
0: Mm-hmm.
1: Let's treat you like royalty.
0: Sure.
1: That would be a smart business choice, but this way he might be eating prison food in the States.
0: It didn't say if he's an influencer, did it? In the story?
1: No,
0: there?
1: No, it doesn't.
0: I was just wondering, because like if I posted something, it would carry different weight than if you did. And I mean that honestly. Like, you've got a following.
1: Well, but
0: you know,
1: not
0: same as Bill, 25,000 followers or whatnot.
1: Yeah,
0: so that's
1: a
0: completely different audience, I guess, but still. Even the average person like myself should never be escalating or posting things of that nature. Like, you're not threatening life of people or, like...
1: Anyway, I guess he thought, you know...
0: Wow.
1: Turn it into a war zone and he'll get... I don't know what he'll get. Guess he'll be trying war food in this prison, I imagine.
0: Gee whiz.
1: Do they still feed them that?
0: That's a... Well, it's a serious lesson, but a lesson to us all.
1: Yeah.

0: Brett Eldridge with Mark and Ainsley on this Wednesday morning. I have a story about an 18-year-old who was not a stupid criminal like your story just was. This 18-year-old is what I would consider pretty smart, actually. He started a side hustle that brings in approximately, $135,000 a year.
1: For a side hustle.
0: For a side hustle.
1: That seems okay.
0: Mm-hmm. So if you think Storage Wars, that's along the same lines here. So this 18-year-old, he started just buying a few treasures while he was still in high school. And he would come across some findings and then sell them online. Whatever that was, maybe garage sales or things of that nature. And as he was going through high school, he did graduate, and his peers were applying to college, and they had a 4.0 grade point average.
1: Whatever that means. I'm just saying, four out of 10, I don't know.
0: I know, but everybody's like, four, that's awesome. Yeah. I'm like, okay.
1: Must be like that university we were talking about the other day that it's not going to even give you numbers anymore.
0: That's right.
1: You need a P for pass.
0: That's
1: yes.
0: Right. So this fellow, he started, his business is Mike's Unique Treasures. It's out in the States, in the New York area. And he started getting into buying lockers. And he's got some pretty good sales under his belt. And this all started because he didn't think he would be on the same playing field as others that were applying to college and or getting in. He said there was like a super long wait list, very expensive, and he didn't have that 4.0 grade point average. And he's doing really great.
1: Well, there's lots of people that didn't even go to college that are doing pretty good, like, you know.
0: Oh, well, sure. Look at us.
1: Yeah.
0: So he said, he started going to lockers on Saturdays and Sundays and then hustling to get back to school and get ready for Monday before he graduated. And now he's making a real go of it. He recently spent $450 on a unit that he learned, and he never sees it before, just like, and I'm referring to Storage Wars because that's the one that's on the tip of my tongue. There's a number of those locker shows where they, and it is intriguing, but they don't show you how many lockers they bought that were duds. And they just show the wows, right?
1: Well, and you'd hope probably works that for them. Plus, they must be getting paid to be on the show, too.
0: Oh,
1: so,
0: of course.
1: So put me in one of those shows and pay me, like, you know, $50,000 an episode or $100,000 or whatever they're paying them.
0: Mm-hmm.
1: Yeah, I can buy a few lockers that I won't make money on.
0: That's right. So, yeah, most recent win was he spent $450 on a unit. He learned had belonged to a disgraced Manhattan art dealer, Andrew Crispo, and yada, yada, yada. There was art in there to the tune that sold for $36,000 U.S.
1: Yeah.
0: Mm-hmm. So, anyway, parents are suddenly on board with it. He's doing well at it.
1: Uh-huh.
0: And when he says, like, the excitement when he's going to a locker, not having it sight unseen, he buys the locker. But it's like gambling, is what I'm likening.
1: Yeah,
0: like, as so I was
1: probably getting
0: it.
1: That high kind of thing.
0: Probably.
1: But, like, on Storage Wars, they open the door, at least, and you kind of get to peek inside.
0: And decide whether you want to buy it or not.
1: If you see something that's worth something, I don't know.
0: Mm-hmm. Well, or if it just looked, because you do get a vibe, and yet sometimes they would open the storage locker and it looked crummy, and then there's one box.
1: There has to be one gold coin somewhere, right?
0: It really does, yeah. So, anyway.
1: But, I'm
0: good
1: just
0: for
1: thinking.
0: Him.
1: Yeah. So, what was he going to do? He's going to be a major and a doctor or something, and then they said, nah, he's going to buy storage lockers.
0: Well, no, he didn't have the grade point average to compete. I use that loop, but to compete to get into college, because really, they have a certain number of spots, and if you don't have the money or the grades, it's got to be a hard position to be
1: in. That's weird, but then once you get into them, like that university or whatever, then it doesn't matter what your grade is.
0: That's what it sounds like.
1: That makes no sense to me.

0: And now it's time for
1: random
2: facts.
3: Why don't we do random facts for Wednesday? Okay, I guess I'm the one that's doing them. So, a couple of them are pretty interesting. So we'll leave those two to the end. There was a 54% jump in ukulele sales in 2013. You ever had a ukulele, or do you have a ukulele?
4: I don't, and no, I never have.
3: No, never did either. The National Association of Music Merchants thinks it's because people wanted to play them in quirky YouTube videos.
4: Ah, some sort of trend or something?
3: Yeah, because I was trying to think, who was the Hawaiian guy that played the ukulele, but that was not that long ago.
4: Oh, okay.
3: So, yeah. What else we got here? The UK had a ban on nunchucks. Remember those? In movies until 1999.
4: Nunchucks would be dangerous for me to use. Mm. I would definitely injure myself using nunchucks. I could see that.
3: Maybe that's why. So this was the UK. They even cut a scene out of Teenage Mutant Ninja Turtles 2.
4: Oh.
3: In 1991, that showed one of the turtles using a string of sausages like nunchucks. They cut it.
4: Oh.
3: Yeah.
4: Sausages I could probably do. Safely.
3: Maybe. The original piano was created by a Bartholomew Cristofori, something like that, in Italy in the early 1700s.
4: Mm.
3: Only had 54 keys, not the 88.
4: Ah.
3: That we have today. The North America has one carnivorous butterfly.
4: Oh.
3: Did you know that?
4: No.
3: It's known as the harvester. The caterpillars don't eat plants at all. They hunt and eat aphids.
4: Hey.
3: Yeah.
4: Come on.
3: Mm-hmm. And this one I didn't know. Cheese in the USA is not one of the 27 ingredients on the side of a thing of Cheese Whiz.
4: Oh.
3: I was like, what the? Really?
4: Hmm.
3: So I was looking at it, and where do we get here? It says it's cheese culture.
4: Ah.
3: Is what it calls it. So I was thinking, what? What about Canada? No, Canada, we have cheese.
4: Oh, it says cheese?
3: Cheese, and then it says milk, modified milk ingredients, salt, bacterial culture, microbial enzyme, some kind of...
4: Need that.
3: Calcium chloride, and some other stuff.
4: So the American Cheese Whiz is more, is it closer to plastic? Is there less,
3: I did not say that.
4: Food in it?
3: I...
4: Well, not a sponsor.
3: Not a sponsor.
4: Not dissing Cheese Whiz.
3: Yeah. I'm just thinking, so I wonder what it tastes like. Does it taste like our Cheese Whiz?
4: Good question.
3: Mm-hmm. Questions.
0: This has been today's edition of...
1: 1, 2, 3, 4, 5.
2: Random
1: facts.
5: That's so random.

0: Guess that's going to do it for the show.
1: Yep.
0: What's up?
1: Well, I thought I'd talk birthdays for a minute.
0: Oh, because I saw you had your arms crossed, so I thought, did we offend you in some way?
2: I was hoping it was goat people.
1: Oh. I was over talking to Brad Krasnarek yesterday.
0: Oh, yeah?
1: And he turns 50 soon.
2: Oh.
0: Really?
1: He's going to be old.
2: Oh, goodness.
0: Well, I thought he was older than that.
1: Old. Yeah. Yeah. But more specifically, it's my kid's birthday today.
0: Your kids, all of them?
1: Well, two of them.
0: Oh.
2: Two of them?
1: Everybody's always, when I tell people that, it's like, oh, yeah, they have the same birthday. They're like, oh, they're twins?
2: Nope.
1: No, they're 2 years apart.
2: But they do have the same birthday?
1: Same birthday.
2: Oh, wow. You guys really are scheduled.
0: Well, I'm just thinking.
1: I was going to say, just think about how much work that was to make sure that they shared the birthday so we didn't have to do it twice. It was always just one birthday takes care of both.
0: So none of the one that was born later never said, no, I just waited inside and just, you know.
1: It's the older one that's complained about it.
0: Oh.
1: After, like, the first or second shared birthday, she's like, do I always have to share my birthday with him?
2: Aww.
0: But doesn't one of them? But doesn't one of them share a birthday with Christmas? Or one of the holidays?
1: No.
0: Oh.
2: Oh.
0: That was a different kid then. Somebody else's.
1: The youngest birthday is in December.
0: Oh, okay. Oh,
2: okay.
1: He's going to high school in a couple of weeks. He's all excited about that.
2: Cool. Okay.
1: But no, I have an 18-year-old. That one, another one.
0: Wow.
1: 20 and 18 today.
2: Wow. Oh.
1: So only one child left. The rest are adulted.
2: Wow. Huh.
0: Wow, the house is going to be empty
2: soon, right? I feel like I should be saying congratulations, but...
1: Well, it is, in a way.
2: Yeah.
1: Because up until today, I've had three teenagers.
2: Yes.
1: Now I only have two teenagers left.
2: That's right.
0: You know, one nice thing is, like, if they both have jobs, free up some cash or something, like something. You don't have to starve anymore, right?
1: Hey, you're 18. You know, some parents would kick you out on your 18th birthday and say, have a nice life.
2: Good luck.
1: Aren't you lucky?
2: Yeah.
0: Uncle Mark would already...
1: You're do chores.
0: Yes.
2: That's right. Count those blessings.
0: Yeah. Does it make you feel old?
1: Not particularly.
0: Okay.
1: You want to talk goat for a second, though?
0: Sure, let's talk goat.
1: So lots of people's names in for the goat draw.
0: I like it.
1: Yes. Some goat insurance being sold as well. We're going to start the ads up right away with some of the names of, you know, who's already entered to win. Unfortunately, I know some people bought me tickets. Thank you for that.
2: You're welcome.
1: Was it just you?
2: Oh, I don't know who
1: how
2: all
1: many,
2: did.
1: How many did you buy me?
2: Only a couple.
1: Oh, then it wasn't just you.
2: And for your extended family.
1: Because there's an entire book with my name on it.
2: Oh, lovely.
1: A 20-pack.
2: Oh, cool. Oh, look at us supporting the Splash Park in your honor.
1: See, and buy some insurance, I think.
2: Yes, yeah. I'd say so.
0: I already have some insurance, but I might have to get a little bit more. Are you going to be nice enough to say how many entries, like if my name came up? Or are you just going to say Mark's name's up?
1: I don't think we're going to count.
0: Oh, yeah, okay.
1: Like, there's a lot of tickets sold already. Lots more to go, though. Yeah. There's plenty of tickets left, so your chance to get a goat ticket.
2: And we got lots of time. So the draw is on October 17th. Are we going to sell tickets right up until then?
1: Right.
2: Or?
1: Yeah, the draw is at 8 o'clock that night. So even like if there's some left, because that's the night of the big Adam T. Elvis concert.
2: Yes. You know?
1: So he's going to be out there. Actually, my wife said to make sure Ainsley's in the front row so she gets a little special attention from Elvis.
0: Yes, that sounds good.
2: Thank you, Mrs. Bill.
1: Yes.
0: Yeah. You can sit right beside Mrs. Bill.
2: I can sit right beside you.
0: And Mrs. Uncle Mark.
1: In any case, if there's tickets left, you can still buy them that night, and then just, you know, an hour later, we'll draw the winner of the goat.
2: Ooh, maybe those tickets would be on the top of the pile.
1: Could be. Who doesn't want a goat? Well, quite a few people. Really.
0: Well, but I was shocked how many people want the goat.
1: That is also shocking. There's several people who have bought tickets hoping to actually get a pet goat.
2: Mm-hmm.
1: Yeah. And I'm like, really? I didn't think you'd be that interested. Many more have bought tickets. I think the best one, there was a gentleman, older gentleman, a little grumpy, and he decided to buy just one ticket. Just one ticket. And so he got his ticket, he thought about it for a while, he's like, well, I should really make this count.
0: Ha.
1: And now anyone from the southern part of the valley will probably understand the name he wrote down.
0: Hmm.
1: Rick Actor.
0: I don't know who that is.
2: I don't know either.
1: That's because you're from whatever.
2: Okay.
1: You're anywhere south of there, you'll all be like, oh, Rick Actor's going to get himself a goat.
2: Okay.
1: And he may very well. His name is in the draw.
2: Okay. Yeah. Wow, good luck to Rick.
0: Yeah, I don't think this person understood how this is going to work.
1: You never know. One might be enough.
2: It might be the golden ticket.
1: It would certainly be an entertaining show.
0: Yeah. All right. So a couple different things interesting, yeah.
1: I'm waiting to see. I don't know if anyone's bought a ticket for Irwin Steen yet. Certainly... There's a fella. I know he's bought a lot of tickets, but not for himself. But someone should really put his name in, too, just as a bit of a reward.
2: Sure.
0: Yeah. Okay. Sounds good.
1: It's great fun.
0: Yeah. promise it
1: be done.
0: And be done.
1: Yeah. Help us. I was going to get up at 5 o'clock and come in and say hi at 6, but well, I just slept in.
0: I'm sure brag.
2: Uh-huh. Well, have big happy birthday to the kids.
1: I know. They're excited. We're having a birthday party later today.
2: And cake?
1: Some cake. We've had some technical difficulties with one of the cakes.
2: Oh, I see. Do you do two cakes each?
1: Well, yes. Each one wanted an ice cream cake.
0: Mm.
2: Was that the technical difficulty?
1: Uh-huh.
2: Uh-oh.
1: Yeah.
0: Can't you just give them some cake and throw some ice cream on it?
1: I'm just going to go get a bucket of ice cream at this point.
2: Oh,
0: and just call it cake.
1: Just kind of put it on a plate in a circle and be like, look, it's a cake.
2: It's kind of cake-shaped.
1: Yeah. It's like a cake.
0: Guess that's going to do it for the show for today while they figure that out. Give me a moment and we'll sit you back to your local stations. We really appreciate you, joining us. Hopefully you learned a couple little things to talk about at coffee. Maybe make some fun of somebody. You can also talk about goats and goat insurance. Once I send you back to your local stations, that weather dude's going to tell you your weather for your locale. In about half an hour, Aiden Sparks will tell you your news.
2: Mm-hmm.
0: Maybe we'll find something new about what this whole Trump thing is, why we're waiting 3 days.
2: Oh, goodness.
0: And we're back tomorrow morning, 6 a.m., 5 a.m. in Saskatchewan. What are you thinking, Bill? What?
1: Takes time to get those American flags ready to put up in all our Canadian offices.
0: I'm shocked he hasn't talked about the 20.
1: That's pretty good, though, if you ship American flags all over the country in just 3 days to put them up when they announced that Carney's sold their country off to a permanent terrorist.
2: Oh.
1: Hey, it was Taco Tuesday. Yeah. Gotta admit.
2: Oh, yeah. My goodness.
1: Y'all know what Taco Tuesday is, right?
0: Well, one of our listeners talked about that a little bit.
1: Yeah.
0: I can't remember the whole thing.
1: Always chickens out.
0: There you go. We're going to say goodbye. We'll talk to you tomorrow.
2: Bye.
0: You can say bye too.
1: Bye.

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1: From the CJ Radio Weather Center, here's the forecast for the Heartland. Today, sunny early this morning, then a mix of sun and cloud with 30% chance of showers this afternoon. Risk of a thunderstorm this afternoon. Wind becoming south 20 kilometers per hour late this afternoon. High 26, Humidex 29, UV index 6 or high. Tonight, partly cloudy, 30% chance of showers this evening. Wind south 20 kilometers per hour, becoming north 20 late this evening. Low 10 Thursday, mainly sunny. Wind becoming north 20 kilometers per hour in the morning. High 27, Humidex 30. UV index 6 or high. Thursday night, clear. Low 11, Friday sunny. High 25. Friday night, clear. Low 8, Saturday sunny. High 25.
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1: From the national newsroom of CJ Radio, I'm Aiden Sparks. Juno-winning musician Ashley McIsaac has ended his defamation lawsuit against Google over an AI overview that falsely labeled him a sex offender. McIsaac had been seeking $1.5 million in damages after Google's AI-generated summary wrongly claimed he had been convicted of serious offenses and was on the National Sex Offender Registry. Those claims were untrue. McIsaac said the misinformation led to a canceled concert and caused anxiety before later performances. A notice of discontinuance was filed July 29th, but no reason was given for ending the lawsuit. A Manitoba pharmacist has been fined $100,000 after a disciplinary panel found he dispensed a staggering amount of drugs that could not be accounted for. Glenn Pauch, who worked at a Portage La Prairie pharmacy, was fined $25,000 by the College of Pharmacists of Manitoba and ordered to pay another $75,000 in costs. The college found more than 39,000 doses went unaccounted for while Pauch was consuming drugs and improperly dispensing controlled substances, including oxycodone, hydromorphone, and Concerta, to 11 patients. U.S. researchers are warning of a possible link between sugar-sweetened drinks and gastric cancer. A new study from Mass General Brigham Cancer Institute found people who drank one sugary drink a day had a much higher risk of stomach cancer than those who had less than one a month. Researchers also linked higher fructose intake to increased risk, noting many sugary drinks contain high fructose corn syrup, often labeled glucose fructose in Canada. The authors caution more research is needed to confirm the findings and understand the cause. Construction has started on Manitoba's newest Costco in West St. Paul. Developers expect the 162,000 square foot store to open in August 2027. The project will include a retail warehouse, garden center, eatery, auto service station, and more than 1,000 parking stalls on Meadowlands Drive, just south of the Perimeter Highway and west of Main Street. West St. Paul's mayor says residents have been waiting for construction to begin for years. The store will be Costco's first rural Manitoba warehouse. That's a look at news. Weather is next.
2: From the CJ Radio Weather Center, here's the forecast for the Heartland. Today, sunny early this morning, then a mix of sun and cloud with 30% chance of showers this afternoon. Risk of a thunderstorm this afternoon. Wind becoming south 20 kilometers per hour late this afternoon. High 26, humidex 29, UV index 6 or high. Tonight, partly cloudy, 30% chance of showers this evening. Wind south 20 kilometers per hour becoming north 20 late this evening. Low 10 Thursday, mainly sunny. Wind becoming north 20 kilometers per hour in the morning. High 27, humidex 30. UV index 6 or high. Thursday night, clear. Low 11. Friday, sunny. High 25. Friday night, clear. Low 8. Saturday, sunny. High 25.
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0: From the CJ Radio Weather Center, here's the forecast for the Heartland. Today, sunny early this morning, then a mix of sun and cloud with 30% chance of showers this afternoon. Risk of a thunderstorm this afternoon. Wind becoming south 20 kilometers per hour late this afternoon. High 26, humidex 29, UV index 6 or high. Tonight, partly cloudy, 30% chance of showers this evening. Wind south 20 kilometers per hour, becoming north 20 late this evening. Low 10 Thursday, mainly sunny. Wind becoming north 20 kilometers per hour in the morning. High 27, humidex 30. UV index 6 or high. Thursday night, clear. Low 11. Friday, sunny. High 25. Friday night, clear. Low 8. Saturday, sunny. High 25.
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1: From the national newsroom of CJ Radio, I'm Aiden Sparks. A new study suggests flight attendants and pilots face the highest risk of dying from radiation-related cancers among more than 500 occupations. Researchers looked at more than 12 million death certificates and found flight attendants had the highest percentage of deaths from cancers linked to radiation exposure, with pilots second. Experts say aircrew are exposed to cosmic radiation at cruising altitude, along with other risks such as disrupted sleep from night shifts and time zone changes. The study found no higher death rates for cancers not tied to radiation exposure. U.S. researchers are warning of a possible link between sugar-sweetened drinks and gastric cancer. A new study from Mass General Brigham Cancer Institute found people who drank one sugary drink a day had a much higher risk of stomach cancer than those who had less than one a month. Researchers also linked higher fructose intake to increased risk, noting many sugary drinks contain high fructose corn syrup, often labeled glucose fructose in Canada. The authors caution more research is needed to confirm the findings and understand the cause. Juno-winning musician Ashley McIsaac has ended his defamation lawsuit against Google over an AI overview that falsely labeled him a sex offender. McIsaac had been seeking $1.5 million in damages after Google's AI-generated summary wrongly claimed he had been convicted of serious offenses and was on the National Sex Offender Registry. Those claims were untrue. McIsaac said the misinformation led to a canceled concert and caused anxiety before later performances. A notice of discontinuance was filed July 29th, but no reason was given for ending the lawsuit. Construction has started on Manitoba's newest Costco in West St. Paul. Developers expect the 162,000-square-foot store to open in August 2027. The project will include a retail warehouse, garden center, eatery, auto service station, and more than 1,000 parking stalls on Meadowlands Drive, just south of the Perimeter Highway and west of Main Street. West St. Paul's mayor says residents have been waiting for construction to begin for years. The store will be Costco's first rural Manitoba warehouse. That's a look at news. Weather is next.
2: From the CJ Radio Weather Center, here's the forecast for the Heartland. Today, sunny early this morning, then a mix of sun and cloud with 30% chance of showers this afternoon. Risk of a thunderstorm this afternoon. Wind becoming south 20 kilometers per hour late this afternoon. High 26, humidex 29, UV index 6 or high. Tonight, partly cloudy, 30% chance of showers this evening. Wind south 20 kilometers per hour becoming north 20 late this evening. Low 10 Thursday, mainly sunny. Wind becoming north 20 kilometers per hour in the morning. High 27, humidex 30. UV index 6 or high. Thursday night, clear. Low 11. Friday, sunny. High 25. Friday night, clear. Low 8. Saturday, sunny. High 25.
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0: From the CJ Radio Weather Center, here's the forecast for the Heartland. Today, sunny early this morning, then a mix of sun and cloud with 30% chance of showers this afternoon. Risk of a thunderstorm this afternoon. Wind becoming south 20 kilometers per hour late this afternoon. High 26, Humidex 29, UV index 6 or high. Tonight, partly cloudy, 30% chance of showers this evening. Wind south 20 kilometers per hour, becoming north 20 late this evening. Low 10 Thursday, mainly sunny. Wind becoming north 20 kilometers per hour in the morning. High 27, Humidex 30. UV index 6 or high. Thursday night, clear. Low 11, Friday sunny. High 25. Friday night, clear. Low 8, Saturday sunny. High 25.
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1: From the national newsroom of CJ Radio, I'm Aiden Sparks. Premier Wab Kinyu says Manitoba has added 4,725 net new healthcare workers since the NDP took office in 2023. The province says that includes 370 doctors, 1,464 nurses, more than 2,100 healthcare aides, and hundreds of allied health professionals. Kinyu says more doctors and nurses are now working in Manitoba than ever before, but admits major challenges remain with wait times, emergency rooms, surgeries, and diagnostics. The Manitoba Association of Healthcare Professionals says staffing shortages are still driving long waits for testing, treatment, and emergency response. Juno-winning musician Ashley McIsaac has ended his defamation lawsuit against Google over an AI overview that falsely labeled him a sex offender. McIsaac had been seeking $1.5 million in damages after Google's AI-generated summary wrongly claimed he had been convicted of serious offenses and was on the National Sex Offender Registry. Those claims were untrue. McIsaac said the misinformation led to a canceled concert and caused anxiety before later performances. A notice of discontinuance was filed July 29th, but no reason was given for ending the lawsuit. A new study suggests flight attendants and pilots face the highest risk of dying from radiation-related cancers among more than 500 occupations. Researchers looked at more than 12 million death certificates and found flight attendants had the highest percentage of deaths from cancers linked to radiation exposure, with pilots second. Experts say aircrew are exposed to cosmic radiation at cruising altitude, along with other risks such as disrupted sleep from night shifts and time zone changes. The study found no higher death rates for cancers not tied to radiation exposure. Arboriculture has officially been recognized as a trade in Manitoba, a move industry experts say will help address growing demand for trained tree specialists. The province approved the designation on July 20th, making Manitoba the fifth jurisdiction in Canada to recognize arboriculture as a trade. Supporters say the change will create standardized training and safety requirements for arborists, similar to other trades. Demand has increased because of tree canopy goals, Dutch elm disease, and emerald ash borer. Apprenticeship Manitoba must still develop regulations, training, and certification exams, a process expected to take at least 2 years. That's a look at news. Weather is next.
2: From the CJ Radio Weather Center, here's the forecast for the Heartland. Today, a mix of sun and cloud with 30% chance of showers and risk of a thunderstorm. Wind becoming south, 20 kilometers per hour late this afternoon. High 26, humidex 29, UV index 6 or high. Tonight, partly cloudy, 30% chance of showers this evening. Wind south to 20 kilometers per hour, becoming north 20 late this evening. Low 10 Thursday, mainly sunny. Wind becoming north 20 kilometers per hour in the morning. High 27, humidex 30, UV index 6 or high. Thursday night, clear, low 11. Friday, sunny, high 25. Friday night, clear, low 8. Saturday, sunny, high 25.
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0: From the CJ Radio Weather Center, here's the forecast for the Heartland. Today, a mix of sun and cloud with 30% chance of showers and risk of a thunderstorm. Wind becoming south, 20 kilometers per hour late this afternoon. High 26, humidex 29, UV index 6 or high. Tonight, partly cloudy, 30% chance of showers this evening. Wind south to 20 kilometers per hour, becoming north 20 late this evening. Low 10 Thursday, mainly sunny. Wind becoming north 20 kilometers per hour in the morning. High 27, humidex 30, UV index 6 or high. Thursday night, clear, low 11. Friday, sunny, high 25. Friday night, clear, low 8. Saturday, sunny, high 25.
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1: From the national newsroom of CJ Radio, I'm Aiden Sparks. U.S. President Donald Trump said he is delaying new tariffs on Canada for 3 days, just hours before they were set to take effect. Trump posted online that the delay is based on Canada and the U.S. having a deal, subject to final documents. The tariffs would have added 50% levies on about $28 billion worth of Canadian goods, including honey, hockey sticks, wine, and cement. Prime Minister Mark Carney spoke with Trump Tuesday, while Canadian trade officials continued talks in Washington. Construction has started on Manitoba's newest Costco in West St. Paul. Developers expect the 162,000-square-foot store to open in August 2027. The project will include a retail warehouse, garden center, eatery, auto service station, and more than 1,000 parking stalls on Meadowlands Drive, just south of the Perimeter Highway and west of Main Street. West St. Paul's mayor says residents have been waiting for construction to begin for years. The store will be Costco's first rural Manitoba warehouse. A southern Manitoba farmer is facing firearm charges after confronting four people during a theft on his rural property in the RM of Dufferin. RCMP say the 66-year-old property owner was alerted by a motion camera Friday night and found suspects transferring fuel into a stolen vehicle. Police say the man had a firearm and fired shots toward the vehicles. Three suspects stayed at the scene and were arrested, while a fourth fled in another stolen vehicle that was found the next morning. The farmer was also arrested and later released on an undertaking. Juno-winning musician Ashley McIsaac has ended his defamation lawsuit against Google over an AI overview that falsely labeled him a sex offender. McIsaac had been seeking $1.5 million in damages after Google's AI-generated summary wrongly claimed he had been convicted of serious offenses and was on the National Sex Offender Registry. Those claims were untrue. McIsaac said the misinformation led to a canceled concert and caused anxiety before later performances. A notice of discontinuance was filed July 29th, but no reason was given for ending the lawsuit. That's a look at news. Weather is next.
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3: From the CJ Radio Weather Center, here's the forecast for the Heartland. Today, a mix of sun and cloud with 30% chance of showers and risk of a thunderstorm. Wind becoming south, 20 kilometers per hour late this afternoon. High 26, humidex 29, UV index 6 or high. Tonight, partly cloudy, 30% chance of showers this evening. Wind south to 20 kilometers per hour, becoming north 20 late this evening. Low 10 Thursday, mainly sunny. Wind becoming north 20 kilometers per hour in the morning. High 27, humidex 30, UV index 6 or high. Thursday night, clear, low 11. Friday, sunny, high 25. Friday night, clear, low 8. Saturday, sunny, high 25.
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0: Manitoba, we look out for each other. 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

0: From the CJ Radio Weather Center, here's the forecast for the Heartland. Today, a mix of sun and cloud with 30% chance of showers and risk of a thunderstorm. Wind becoming south, 20 kilometers per hour late this afternoon, high 26, humidex 29, UV index 6 or high. Tonight, partly cloudy, 30% chance of showers this evening. Wind south to 20 kilometers per hour becoming north 20 late this evening. Low 10 Thursday, mainly sunny. Wind becoming north 20 kilometers per hour in the morning. High 27, humidex 30, UV index 6 or high. Thursday night, clear, low 11. Friday, sunny, high 25. Friday night, clear, low 8. Saturday, sunny, high 25.
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1: From the national newsroom of CJ Radio, I'm Aiden Sparks. U.S. researchers are warning of a possible link between sugar-sweetened drinks and gastric cancer. A new study from Mass General Brigham Cancer Institute found people who drank one sugary drink a day had a much higher risk of stomach cancer than those who had less than one a month. Researchers also linked higher fructose intake to increased risk, noting many sugary drinks contain high fructose corn syrup, often labeled glucose fructose in Canada. The authors caution more research is needed to confirm the findings and understand the cause. A southern Manitoba farmer is facing firearm charges after confronting four people during a theft on his rural property in the RM of Dufferin. RCMP say the 66-year-old property owner was alerted by a motion camera Friday night and found suspects transferring fuel into a stolen vehicle. Police say the man had a firearm and fired shots toward the vehicles. Three suspects stayed at the scene and were arrested, while a fourth fled in another stolen vehicle that was found the next morning. The farmer was also arrested and later released on an undertaking. Two major banks are preparing to leave their longtime downtown Brandon locations in October. BMO will close its Rosser Avenue branch and move to a new location on Park Avenue, while RBC will consolidate its Rosser Avenue branch with its existing branch on 18th Street and Van Horn. Both banks say the changes reflect new investments and shifting customer banking habits, with more people using digital and mobile services. RBC says there will be no job losses as part of its consolidation. Parti Québécois leader Paul Saint-Pierre Plamondon says he is not delaying his promise to hold a sovereignty referendum, but is clarifying the timing. He says if the PQ forms government, a referendum would be held during its first mandate, but not before 2029, after U.S. President Donald Trump's term is expected to end. Saint-Pierre Plamondon says Quebec's future should be debated calmly, without disruption from American politics. He is also trying to appeal to voters who may support PQ policies, but remain unsure about sovereignty. That's a look at news. Weather is next.
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3: From the CJ Radio Weather Center, here's the forecast for the Heartland. Today, a mix of sun and cloud with 30% chance of showers and risk of a thunderstorm. Wind becoming south, 20 kilometers per hour late this afternoon. High 26, humidex 29, UV index 6 or high. Tonight, partly cloudy, 30% chance of showers this evening. Wind south to 20 kilometers per hour, becoming north 20 late this evening. Low 10 Thursday, mainly sunny. Wind becoming north 20 kilometers per hour in the morning. High 27, humidex 30, UV index 6 or high. Thursday night, clear, low 11. Friday, sunny, high 25. Friday night, clear, low 8. Saturday, sunny, high 25.
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0: From the CJ Radio Weather Center, here's the forecast for the Heartland. Today, a mix of sun and cloud with 30% chance of showers and risk of a thunderstorm. Wind becoming south, 20 kilometers per hour late this afternoon, high 26, humidex 29, UV index 6 or high. Tonight, partly cloudy, 30% chance of showers this evening. Wind south to 20 kilometers per hour becoming north 20 late this evening. Low 10 Thursday, mainly sunny. Wind becoming north 20 kilometers per hour in the morning. High 27, humidex 30, UV index 6 or high. Thursday night, clear, low 11. Friday, sunny, high 25. Friday night, clear, low 8. Saturday, sunny, high 25.
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1: From the national newsroom of CJ Radio, I'm Aiden Sparks. Premier Wab Kinyu says Manitoba has added 4,725 net new healthcare workers since the NDP took office in 2023. The province says that includes 370 doctors, 1,464 nurses, more than 2,100 healthcare aides, and hundreds of allied health professionals. Kinyu says more doctors and nurses are now working in Manitoba than ever before, but admits major challenges remain with wait times, emergency rooms, surgeries, and diagnostics. The Manitoba Association of Healthcare Professionals says staffing shortages are still driving long waits for testing, treatment, and emergency response. U.S. President Donald Trump said he is delaying new tariffs on Canada for 3 days, just hours before they were set to take effect. Trump posted online that the delay is based on Canada and the U.S. having a deal, subject to final documents. The tariffs would have added 50% levies on about $28 billion worth of Canadian goods, including honey, hockey sticks, wine, and cement. Prime Minister Mark Carney spoke with Trump Tuesday, while Canadian trade officials continued talks in Washington. Construction has started on Manitoba's newest Costco in West St. Paul. Developers expect the 162,000-square-foot store to open in August 2027. The project will include a retail warehouse, garden center, eatery, auto service station, and more than 1,000 parking stalls on Meadowlands Drive, just south of the Perimeter Highway and west of Main Street. West St. Paul's mayor says residents have been waiting for construction to begin for years. The store will be Costco's first rural Manitoba warehouse. A major trial in the United States is putting Meta's social media platforms under scrutiny over alleged harms to children and teens. A bipartisan group of 29 states is suing the company, claiming Facebook and Instagram were deliberately designed to be addictive to young users. The lawsuit alleges the platforms contributed to mental health harms, including anxiety, depression, and suicide. A legal expert says Meta tried to have the case dismissed before trial, but those efforts were largely unsuccessful, leaving the company facing serious legal risk. That's a look at news. Weather is next.
2: From the CJ Radio Weather Center, here's the forecast for the Heartland. Today, a mix of sun and cloud with 30% chance of showers and risk of a thunderstorm. Wind becoming south, 20 kilometers per hour late this afternoon, high 26, humidex 29, UV index 6 or high. Tonight, partly cloudy, 30% chance of showers this evening. Wind south to 20 kilometers per hour, becoming north 20 late this evening. Low 10 Thursday, mainly sunny. Wind becoming north 20 kilometers per hour in the morning. High 27, humidex 30, UV index 6 or high. Thursday night, clear, low 11. Friday, sunny, high 25. Friday night, clear, low 8. Saturday, sunny, high 25.
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From the CJ Radio Weather Center, here's the forecast for the Heartland. Today, a mix of sun and cloud with 30% chance of showers and risk of a thunderstorm. Wind becoming south, 20 kilometers per hour late this afternoon. High 26, humidex 29, UV index 6 or high. Tonight, partly cloudy, 30% chance of showers this evening. Wind south to 20 kilometers per hour becoming north 20 late this evening. Low 10 Thursday, mainly sunny. Wind becoming north 20 kilometers per hour in the morning. High 27, humidex 30, UV index 6 or high. Thursday night, clear, low 11. Friday, sunny, high 25. Friday night, clear, low 8. Saturday, sunny, high 25.

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1: From the national newsroom of CJ Radio, I'm Aiden Sparks. Two major banks are preparing to leave their longtime downtown Brandon locations in October. BMO will close its Rosser Avenue branch and move to a new location on Park Avenue, while RBC will consolidate its Rosser Avenue branch with its existing branch on 18th Street and Van Horn. Both banks say the changes reflect new investments and shifting customer banking habits, with more people using digital and mobile services. RBC says there will be no job losses as part of its consolidation. Arboriculture has officially been recognized as a trade in Manitoba, a move industry experts say will help address growing demand for trained tree specialists. The province approved the designation on July 20th, making Manitoba the fifth jurisdiction in Canada to recognize arboriculture as a trade. Supporters say the change will create standardized training and safety requirements for arborists, similar to other trades. Demand has increased because of tree canopy goals, Dutch elm disease, and emerald ash borer. Apprenticeship Manitoba must still develop regulations, training, and certification exams, a process expected to take at least 2 years. Juno-winning musician Ashley McIsaac has ended his defamation lawsuit against Google over an AI overview that falsely labeled him a sex offender. McIsaac had been seeking $1.5 million in damages after Google's AI-generated summary wrongly claimed he had been convicted of serious offenses and was on the National Sex Offender Registry. Those claims were untrue. McIsaac said the misinformation led to a canceled concert and caused anxiety before later performances. A notice of discontinuance was filed July 29th, but no reason was given for ending the lawsuit. Premier Wab Kinyu says Manitoba has added 4,725 net new healthcare workers since the NDP took office in 2023. The province says that includes 370 doctors, 1,464 nurses, more than 2,100 healthcare aides, and hundreds of allied health professionals. Kinyu says more doctors and nurses are now working in Manitoba than ever before, but admits major challenges remain with wait times, emergency rooms, surgeries, and diagnostics. The Manitoba Association of Healthcare Professionals says staffing shortages are still driving long waits for testing, treatment, and emergency response. That's a look at news. Weather is next.
2: From the CJ Radio Weather Center, here's the forecast for the Heartland. Tonight, partly cloudy with 30% chance of showers and risk of a thunderstorm. Fog patches developing overnight. Wind, southeast 20 kilometers per hour, becoming light this evening. Low 9, Thursday, a mix of sun and cloud. Fog patches dissipating in the morning. High 24, Humidex 28, UV index 6 or high. Thursday night, a few clouds, low 10. Friday, sunny, high 25. Friday night, clear, low 8. Saturday, sunny, high 24. Saturday night, clear, low 10. Sunday, sunny, high 27. Sunday night, cloudy with 60% chance of showers, low 14.
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0: Manitoba, we look out for each other. 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That's the Manitoba way. 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

0: From the CJ Radio Weather Center, here's the forecast for the Heartland. Tonight, partly cloudy with 30% chance of showers and risk of a thunderstorm. Fog patches developing overnight. Wind, southeast 20 kilometers per hour, becoming light this evening. Low 9, Thursday, a mix of sun and cloud. Fog patches dissipating in the morning. High 24, Humidex 28, UV index 6 or high. Thursday night, a few clouds. Low 10, Friday sunny. High 25, Friday night clear, low 8. Saturday sunny. High 24, Saturday night clear, low 10, Sunday sunny. High 27, Sunday night cloudy with 60% chance of showers, low 14.
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1: From the national newsroom of CJ Radio, I'm Aiden Sparks. U.S. researchers are warning of a possible link between sugar-sweetened drinks and gastric cancer. A new study from Mass General Brigham Cancer Institute found people who drank one sugary drink a day had a much higher risk of stomach cancer than those who had less than one a month. Researchers also linked higher fructose intake to increased risk, noting many sugary drinks contain high fructose corn syrup, often labeled glucose fructose in Canada. The authors caution more research is needed to confirm the findings and understand the cause. Premier Wab Kinyu says Manitoba has added 4,725 net new healthcare workers since the NDP took office in 2023. The province says that includes 370 doctors, 1,464 nurses, more than 2,100 healthcare aides, and hundreds of allied health professionals. Kinyu says more doctors and nurses are now working in Manitoba than ever before, but admits major challenges remain with wait times, emergency rooms, surgeries, and diagnostics. The Manitoba Association of Healthcare Professionals says staffing shortages are still driving long waits for testing, treatment, and emergency response. Two major banks are preparing to leave their longtime downtown Brandon locations in October. BMO will close its Rosser Avenue branch and move to a new location on Park Avenue, while RBC will consolidate its Rosser Avenue branch with its existing branch on 18th Street and Van Horn. Both banks say the changes reflect new investments and shifting customer banking habits, with more people using digital and mobile services. RBC says there will be no job losses as part of its consolidation. U.S. President Donald Trump said he is delaying new tariffs on Canada for 3 days, just hours before they were set to take effect. Trump posted online that the delay is based on Canada and the U.S. having a deal, subject to final documents. The tariffs would have added 50% levies on about $28 billion worth of Canadian goods, including honey, hockey sticks, wine, and cement. Prime Minister Mark Carney spoke with Trump Tuesday, while Canadian trade officials continued talks in Washington. And that's a look at news. Weather is next.
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3: From the CJ Radio Weather Center, here's the forecast for the Heartland. Tonight, partly cloudy with 30% chance of showers and risk of a thunderstorm. Fog patches developing overnight. Wind, southeast, 20 kilometers per hour, becoming light this evening. Low 9, Thursday, a mix of sun and cloud. Fog patches dissipating in the morning. High 24, Humidex 28, UV index 6 or high. Thursday night, a few clouds. Low 10, Friday sunny. High 25, Friday night clear, low 8. Saturday sunny. High 24, Saturday night clear, low 10. Sunday sunny. High 27, Sunday night cloudy with 60% chance of showers, low 14.
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0: From the CJ Radio Weather Center, here's the forecast for the Heartland. Tonight, partly cloudy with 30% chance of showers and risk of a thunderstorm. Fog patches developing overnight. Wind, southeast 20 kilometers per hour, becoming light this evening. Low 9, Thursday, a mix of sun and cloud. Fog patches dissipating in the morning. High 24, Humidex 28, UV index 6 or high. Thursday night, a few clouds. Low 10, Friday sunny. High 25, Friday night clear, low 8. Saturday sunny. High 24, Saturday night clear, low 10, Sunday sunny. High 27, Sunday night cloudy with 60% chance of showers, low 14.
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1: From the national newsroom of CJ Radio, I'm Aiden Sparks. Premier Wab Kinyu says Manitoba has added 4,725 net new healthcare workers since the NDP took office in 2023. The province says that includes 370 doctors, 1,464 nurses, more than 2,100 healthcare aides, and hundreds of allied health professionals. Kinyu says more doctors and nurses are now working in Manitoba than ever before, but admits major challenges remain with wait times, emergency rooms, surgeries, and diagnostics. The Manitoba Association of Healthcare Professionals says staffing shortages are still driving long waits for testing, treatment, and emergency response. U.S. President Donald Trump said he is delaying new tariffs on Canada for 3 days, just hours before they were set to take effect. Trump posted online that the delay is based on Canada and the U.S. having a deal, subject to final documents. The tariffs would have added 50% levies on about $28 billion worth of Canadian goods, including honey, hockey sticks, wine, and cement. Prime Minister Mark Carney spoke with Trump Tuesday, while Canadian trade officials continued talks in Washington. A new study suggests flight attendants and pilots face the highest risk of dying from radiation-related cancers among more than 500 occupations. Researchers looked at more than 12 million death certificates and found flight attendants had the highest percentage of deaths from cancers linked to radiation exposure, with pilots second. Experts say aircrew are exposed to cosmic radiation at cruising altitude, along with other risks such as disrupted sleep from night shifts and time zone changes. The study found no higher death rates for cancers not tied to radiation exposure. A major trial in the United States is putting Meta's social media platforms under scrutiny over alleged harms to children and teens. A bipartisan group of 29 states is suing the company, claiming Facebook and Instagram were deliberately designed to be addictive to young users. The lawsuit alleges the platforms contributed to mental health harms, including anxiety, depression, and suicide. A legal expert says Meta tried to have the case dismissed before trial, but those efforts were largely unsuccessful, leaving the company facing serious legal risk. That's a look at news. Weather is next.
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3: From the CJ Radio Weather Center, here's the forecast for the Heartland. Tonight, partly cloudy with 30% chance of showers and risk of a thunderstorm. Fog patches developing overnight. Wind southeast 20 kilometers per hour, becoming light this evening. Low 9, Thursday, a mix of sun and cloud. Fog patches dissipating in the morning. High 24, humidex 28, UV index 6 or high. Thursday night, a few clouds. Low 10, Friday sunny. High 25, Friday night clear, low 8. Saturday sunny. High 24, Saturday night clear, low 10. Sunday sunny. High 27, Sunday night cloudy with 60% chance of showers, low 14.
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0: From the CJ Radio Weather Center, here's the forecast for the Heartland. Tonight, partly cloudy with 30% chance of showers and risk of a thunderstorm. Fog patches developing overnight. Wind southeast 20 kilometers per hour, becoming light this evening. Low 9, Thursday, a mix of sun and cloud. Fog patches dissipating in the morning. High 24, Humidex 28, UV index 6 or high. Thursday night, a few clouds. Low 10, Friday sunny. High 25, Friday night clear, low 8. Saturday sunny. High 24, Saturday night clear, low 10. Sunday sunny. High 27, Sunday night cloudy with 60% chance of showers, low 14.
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0: From the CJ Radio Weather Center, here's the forecast for the Heartland. Tonight, partly cloudy with 30% chance of showers and risk of a thunderstorm. Fog patches developing overnight. Wind southeast 20 kilometers per hour, becoming light this evening. Low 9, Thursday, a mix of sun and cloud. Fog patches dissipating in the morning. High 24, Humidex 28, UV index 6 or high. Thursday night, a few clouds. Low 10, Friday sunny. High 25, Friday night clear, low 8. Saturday sunny. High 24, Saturday night clear. Low 10, Sunday sunny. High 27, Sunday night cloudy with 60% chance of showers. Low 14.
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2: CJ